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1: The Vatican says the US Secretary of State and Pope Leo spoke of a shared commitment to a strong relationship. US officials add both men discussed the importance of promoting peace and human dignity. It's after Donald Trump's criticism of the pontiff over his stance on the Iran war. Ruth Gledhills, the assistant editor of Catholic publication The Tablet, and calls the US president's AI posting of himself as Jesus troubling.
2: It was an interesting insight into Trump's mind that he thought that that was okay to do that. And so it's not so much offensive as concerning, you know, worrying that the leader of the United States thinks that it's okay to promulgate this image of himself as Jesus.
1: Police have released CCTV images as part of their investigation into a sexual offence on the district train line in Wimbledon. A man exposed himself in front of passengers at around 5 p.m. on the 14th of April. Detectives are urging anyone who recognises the man in the CCTV images to come forward. They can be viewed on the Radio Jackie website. Anyone with any information is asked to contact police on 101. World Health Organization officials insist a hantavirus outbreak on board a cruise ship is not the start of a COVID pandemic, adding it spreads differently. Five cases have been confirmed. No passenger left on board has symptoms as it heads to Tenerife. Dr. Maria Van Kerkhove from the WHO says the public health risk is low.
3: We are supporting the ship's operators in the mitigation measures that they are putting on board. We are working to have a proper and full disembarkment procedure step by step to support authorities in the Canary Islands for the next stage of the people who are on board.
1: The co-founder of Superdry has been jailed for 8 years after being found guilty of rape. James Holder, who's 54, attacked a woman at her home after a night out in Cheltenham in May 2022. The fashion boss insisted it was consensual. In sport, Manchester United are yet to confirm whether or not Michael Carrick will continue as manager beyond the end of the season. The club secured Champions League football at the weekend. They face a trip to Sunderland in the Premier League on Saturday. Carrick says he's very relaxed about the situation and they'll talk at the end of the season.
4: I understand the question, I understand the timing of it, but from my point of view right at this stage, it's just putting the boys in a place to finish the season strongly, and then, as I've said all along, calm about it, it'll get sorted out when it's going to get sorted out.
1: And finally, a shopping centre in Croydon is enjoying extra footfall, and it's all thanks to an unlikely ally. Music fans have been flocking to Whitgift after pop star Taylor Swift filmed her music video for the single Opalite there. The video, released on February the 6th, parodies 1990s infomercials, mall culture and romantic comedies. It's understood Whitgift was chosen as it's provided a unique retro and cost-effective backdrop that matched the aesthetic requirements. And that's the latest. I'm David Walker.
0: Brentford, Carshalton and Balham. This is the sound of Southwest London.

0: Jackie.
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1: Meta's bringing a High Court challenge against Ofcom over fees and potential fines under the Online Safety Act. The law, introduced in July last year, aims to protect children and adults from harmful content online, with operating costs funded by tech firms. Fees based on worldwide profits apply to businesses with more than £250 million in yearly revenue. The regulators indicated that it'll robustly defend the action. Two men have been found guilty of spying for China and pro-democracy dissidents from Hong Kong based in Britain. Retired Superintendent Bill Yuen rang

0: expiring from central London between December 2023 and May 2024. A court heard he tasked former Met Police Officer Peter Wye with carrying out a surveillance and intimidation campaign against critics of the Beijing government. They targeted Christopher Meng, who says he still feels afraid.
1: I feel not safe, even though I'm not based in Hong Kong anymore. Whenever I go out, I have to bring my personal alarm.
0: British arms manufacturer BAE Systems predicts increased earnings this year after a surge in orders because of the war in Iran. The firm, which is based out of New Malden in central London, builds fighter jets, nuclear submarines and warships. It says it's had a strong start to the year, with a forecast growth of 9 to 11%, with a boom in orders expected in its space, missile and air defence systems. A train passenger who grabbed a woman's hair and asked to kiss her has become the first person convicted under new sex-based harassment laws. 44-year-old David Stroud from Dartford in Kent admitted the offence after targeting the woman on a train from Hastings to London in April. In sport, Tottenham manager Roberto De Zerbi says James Maddison could maybe help them in the final matches of the season. The midfielder's been out since injuring his knee in pre-season. Maddison's been back on the bench in recent weeks, but De Zerbi says they've got to be careful.
2: I'm thinking about James Maddison because I'm watching a top player. Maybe he's not ready yet for the rhythm, for the intensity of the game.
0: Spurs are 1 point above the Premier League relegation zone with games against Leeds, Chelsea and Everton remaining. And finally, Epsom's male voice choir will take centre stage later this month.
3: And always look on the bright side of life.
4: We sing an eclectic range of songs from classical Welsh hymns to rock ballads and show tunes. Our special guests this year are the choir of Lane Theatre Arts.
0: That's the choir leader, Jason Edge. The group will participate in their gala concert at Epsom Playhouse on May the 16th. And that's the latest. I'm David Walker.
5: Kingston, Cobham and Wallington. 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
1: I wanna dance by water beneath the Mexican sky. 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Are you with me? Are you with me?

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1: The Vatican says the US Secretary of State and Pope Leo spoke of a shared commitment to a strong relationship. US officials add both men discussed the importance of promoting peace and human dignity. It's after Donald Trump's criticism of the pontiff over his stance on the Iran war. Ruth Gledhill's the assistant editor of Catholic publication The Tablet and calls the US president's AI posting of himself as Jesus troubling.
2: It was an interesting insight into Trump's mind that he thought that that was okay to do that. And so it's not so much offensive as concerning, you know, worrying that the leader of the United States thinks that it's okay to promulgate this image of himself as Jesus.
1: Police have released CCTV images as part of their investigation into a sexual offence on the district train line in Wimbledon. A man exposed himself in front of passengers at around 5 p.m. on the 14th of April. Detectives are urging anyone who recognises the man in the CCTV images to come forward. They can be viewed on the Radio Jackie website. Anyone with any information is asked to contact police on 101. World Health Organization officials insist a hantavirus outbreak on board a cruise ship

0: is not the start of a COVID pandemic, adding it spreads differently. Five cases have been confirmed. No passenger left on board has symptoms as it heads to Tenerife. Dr. Maria Van Kerkhove from the WHO says the public health risk is low.
1: We are supporting the ship's operators in the mitigation measures that they are putting on board. We are working to have a proper and full disembarkment procedure step by step to support authorities in the Canary Islands for the next stage of the people who are on board.
0: The co-founder of Superdry has been jailed for 8 years after being found guilty of rape. James Holder, who's 54, attacked a woman at her home after a night out in Cheltenham in May 2022. The fashion boss insisted it was consensual. In sport, Manchester United are yet to confirm whether or not Michael Carrick will continue as manager beyond the end of the season. The club secured Champions League football at the weekend. They face a trip to Sunderland in the Premier League on Saturday. Carrick says he's very relaxed about the situation and they'll talk at the end of the season.
2: I understand the question, I understand the timing of it, but from my point of view right at this stage, it's just putting the boys in a place to finish the season strongly, and then, as I've said all along, calm about it, it'll get sorted out when it's going to get sorted out.
0: And finally, a shopping centre in Croydon is enjoying extra footfall, and it's all thanks to an unlikely ally. Music fans have been flocking to Whitgift after pop star Taylor Swift filmed her music video for the single Opalite there. The video, released on February the 6th, parodies 1990s infomercials, mall culture and romantic comedies. Its understarred Whitgift was chosen as it's provided a unique retro and cost-effective backdrop that matched the aesthetic requirements. And that's the latest. I'm David Walker.
3: Wandsworth, Feltham and Walton. 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

0: see Harlequins take on Exeter Chiefs, Saturday the 16th of May at Allianz Stadium Twickenham. 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
1: Meta's bringing a High Court challenge against Ofcom over fees and potential fines under the Online Safety Act. The law, introduced in July last year, aims to protect children and adults from harmful content online, with operating costs funded by tech firms. Fees based on worldwide profits apply to businesses with more than £250 million in yearly revenue. The regulators indicated it'll robustly defend the action. Two men have been found guilty of spying for China and pro-democracy dissidents from Hong Kong based in Britain. Retired Superintendent Bill Ewan rang the spy ring from central London between December 2023 and May 2024. A court heard he tasked former Met Police Officer Peter Wai with carrying out a surveillance and intimidation campaign against critics of the Beijing government. They targeted Christopher Meng, who says he still feels afraid.
2: I feel not safe, even though I'm not based in Hong Kong anymore. Whenever I go out, I have to bring my personal alarm.
1: British arms manufacturer BAE Systems predicts increased earnings this year after a surge in orders because of the war in Iran. The firm, which is based out of New Malden in central London, builds fighter jets, nuclear submarines and warships. It says it's had a strong start to the year, with a forecast growth of 9-11%, with a boom in orders expected in its space, missile and air defence systems. A train passenger who grabbed a woman's hair and asked to kiss her has become the first person convicted under new sex-based harassment laws. 44-year-old David Stroud from Dartford in Kent admitted the offence after targeting the woman on a train from Hastings to London in April. In sport, Tottenham manager Roberto De Zerbi says James Maddison could maybe help them in the final matches of the season. The midfielder's been

0: been out since injuring his knee in pre-season. Madison's been back on the bench in recent weeks, but De Zerbi says they've got to be careful.
1: I'm thinking about James Maddison because I'm watching a top player. Maybe he's not ready yet for the rhythm, for the intensity of the game.
0: Spurs are 1 point above the Premier League relegation zone with games against Leeds, Chelsea and Everton remaining. And finally, Epsom's Male Voice Choir will take centre stage later this month.
2: And always look on the bright side of life.
3: We sing an eclectic range of songs from classical Welsh hymns to rock ballads and show tunes. Our special guests this year are the Choir of Lane Theatre Arts
2: and
0: that's the choir leader, Jason Edge. The group will participate in their gala concert at Epsom Playhouse on May the 16th. That's the latest. I'm David Walker.
4: Croydon, Leatherhead and Ashford. This is the sound of Southwest London. Radio.

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1: The Vatican says the US Secretary of State and Pope Leo spoke of a shared commitment to a strong relationship. US officials add both men discussed the importance of promoting peace and human dignity. It's after Donald Trump's criticism of the pontiff over his stance on the Iran war. Ruth Gledhill's the assistant editor of Catholic publication The Tablet and calls the US president's AI posting of himself as Jesus troubling.
2: It was an interesting insight into Trump's mind that he thought that that was okay to do that. And so it's not so much offensive as concerning, you know, worrying that the leader of the United States thinks that it's okay to promulgate this image of himself as Jesus.
1: Police have released CCTV images as part of their investigation into a sexual offence on the District train line in Wimbledon. A man exposed himself in front of passengers at around 5 p.m. on the 14th of April. Detectives are urging anyone who recognises the man in the CCTV images to come forward. They can be viewed on the Radio Jackie website. Anyone with any information is asked to contact police on 101. World Health Organization officials insist a hantavirus outbreak on board a cruise ship is not the start of a COVID pandemic, adding it spreads differently. 5 cases have been confirmed. No passenger left on board has symptoms as it heads to Tenerife. Dr. Maria Van Kerkhove from the WHO says the public health risk is low.
3: We are supporting the ship's operators in the mitigation measures that they are putting on board. We are working to have a proper and full disembarkment procedure step by step to support authorities in the Canary Islands for the next stage of the people who are on board.
1: The co-founder of Superdry has been jailed for 8 years after being found guilty of rape. James Holder, who's 54, attacked a woman at her home after a night out in Cheltenham in May 2022. The fashion boss insisted it was consensual. In sport, Manchester United are yet to confirm whether or not Michael Carrick will continue as manager beyond the end of the season. The club secured Champions League football at the weekend. They face a trip to Sunderland in the Premier League on Saturday. Carrick says he's very relaxed about the situation and they'll talk at the end of the season.
4: I understand the question, I understand the timing of it, but from my point of view right at this stage, it's just putting the boys in a place to finish the season strongly, and then, as I've said all along, calm about it, it'll get sorted out when it's going to get sorted out.
1: And finally, a shopping centre

0: in Croydon is enjoying extra footfall, and it's all thanks to an unlikely ally. Music fans have been flocking to Whitgift after pop star Taylor Swift filmed her music video for the single Opalite there. The video, released on February the 6th, parodies 1990s infomercials, mall culture and romantic comedies. Its understarred Whitgift was chosen as it's provided a unique retro and cost-effective backdrop that matched the aesthetic requirements. And that's the latest. I'm David Walker.
1: Wimbledon, Surbiton and Banstead. 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

0: Reform UK is the big winner in council elections across England, gaining more than 300 seats at the expense of Labour and the Tories. It's been an awful night for Keir Starmer, with his party losing control of 8 local authorities. Southampton, Wandsworth and Oxford are the latest to fall, although they have held on to control of Plymouth, Salford and Reading. The Lib Dems have gained Portsmouth and Stockport. Counting will get underway later in elections for the Scottish and Welsh parliaments. Donald Trump says Iranian boats are at the bottom of the sea after exchanges of fire in the Strait of Hormuz. The US president says attacks on warships there were unprovoked, and he's branded Tehran's leaders as lunatics. Aston Villa are 90 minutes away from claiming a first major trophy in 30 years after thrashing Nottingham Forest to reach the Europa League final. Crystal Palace are safely through to the Conference League decider, sealing a 5-2 aggregate win over Shakhtar Donetsk. That's the latest. I'm Chloe Norman.
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1: Reform are celebrating big election gains across England after a terrible night for Labour. Nigel Farage's party's taken 350 seats, easily more than any other party. Reform UK have taken 18 of the 19 available seats on Tamside Council in Greater Manchester, the constituency of former Deputy Prime Minister Angela Rayner. Reform's Robert Barrowcliffe seemed emotional about the results.
2: I'm just so happy for our candidates. They are great people. Competent people, and they put the work in. So after 48 years of Labour control, now the real work starts.
1: In contrast, Labour's lost control of nine councils, including Hartlepool, Redditch, Oxford, Exeter and Wandsworth. Deputy Political Editor Sam Coates says Labour will be alarmed at their inability to defend seats.
3: They have basically kept about a third of them, lost 66%. And if you compare that to last year, it's pretty much even Stevens. Last year, everyone thought that the local elections were pretty much a disaster. I think they'll think that again.
1: The Tories have also suffered heavy losses, although they have snatched Westminster Council from Labour. The Lib Dems are celebrating what they're calling a record-breaking winning streak. They've taken control of councils in Stockport and Portsmouth. Counts are yet to begin at many authorities or in any of the Welsh and Scottish Parliament elections. In today's other news, Iran's accused the US of breaching a ceasefire after it launched strikes yesterday. President Trump says they were a defensive action after three US Navy destroyers came under fire and in the Strait of Hormuz. He insisted the pause in fighting is still in place and told reporters what happened.
4: People weren't hurt, but they were firing at us and we were firing back at them. And our firepower was a hell of a lot stronger than theirs, and they knocked the hell out of them. They took down a lot of small boats, you know, we call them small boats or fast boats. They're both small and they're fast.
1: In other news, Reigate and Banstead Borough Council have granted planning permission for an expansion of the Redhill Data Centre campus. The new development will include four data halls and support a waste heat recovery initiative on site. We're told permission was granted for expansion because of surging demand for digital infrastructure. The team behind the project says this is being driven by advancements in AI, cloud computing and hybrid workloads. And finally, a new series of wasps has been named in honour of Sir David Attenborough to mark his 100th birthday today. The Chilean insect was discovered from a specimen at the Natural History Museum. It's only 3.5 millimetres long and has a T-shaped marking on its abdomen. A special concert will take place at the Royal Albert Hall later to mark the Richmond residents' centenary. That's the latest. I'm Chloe Norman.
0: Hounslow, Isha and Morden. This is The Set.

says, it's not you, it's me. I need a little time, a little space, a place to find myself again, you know. Oh yeah, I know goodbye when I hear it. She smiles, but her heart's already out there.

0: Chucky. Little Nicky on the shore. I'm a dumb fool, but I ask for more. Good morning, how are you?
1: Good morning, happy Friday.
0: What is my Jimmy Nail impression there? I'm sorry about that.
1: I'm being a bloke this morning.
0: You are. What is it, Butlin's Knobbly Knees competition?
1: Well, no, I did leave out jeans to put on this morning, and I thought, it's meant to get to 18, 20
0: She's
1: today.
0: She's got her shorts on.
1: I put my I'm fed up of I didn't like the cold bit coming, and I so yes, I'm being a bloke this morning. I got in the car, it was 10 degrees, had to put the heating on.
0: Well, that was silly. That was silly, isn't it?
1: I didn't have time to go back in and change.
0: We'll be doing the final of the Knobbly Knees competition.
1: I haven't got Knobbly Knees, but I'm glad I've got a jumper on, though.
0: Yeah, so weird, you're kind of winter on top and summer on the bottom.
1: But it's quite freeing. I get why, you know, everybody does it.
0: Does your soul feel liberated?
1: I do.
0: Or free?
1: I feel like I'm in full on summer mode.
0: Yes.
1: Today.
0: Luckily, the knees are under the desk, so I can't see them, so I can just see the winter view.
1: I haven't got knobbly knees.
0: If I would appear under the desk, it really is.
1: That would be really odd.
0: It's Butlin's Knobbly Knees and Grab a Granny competition all in one.
1: You're not funny.
0: I am funny.
1: You're not at all.
0: I was last night.
1: Were you?
0: Yeah.
1: Oh, good.
0: Yeah, had a great...
1: Glad you were somewhere.
0: Had a great comedy set last night.
1: Oh, good.
0: Yeah, very, very fun. And actually, if you happened to be at the Bell Inn last night...
1: Yeah.
0: ..watching me do my set at the Clap Comedy, you won't hear this song in the same way ever again.
1: Okay.
0: I love that it's come up this morning because I ruined this song last night.
1: Oh.

0: just regaled you with my alternative version.
1: Thank you for that.
0: Anytime, 7:15. I love the headline on the Super Sore Away Sun this morning.
1: Oh, yeah.
0: Mechanic Scarlet Honor, Kim's boobs sprayed by car shop in Kent.
1: Oh, well, I was going to say we need to dedicate today's show to Sir David Attenborough because it's his birthday today, isn't
0: He's 100.
1: I know, amazing. I know.
0: Yeah, we were talking about it yesterday on the show with Alistair, weren't we? I mean, his stuff is just, it's just amazing. It's just amazing, amazing, amazing. No other word for it. I'll just keep saying amazing.
1: Well, happy birthday. Show dedicated to you.
0: Because it truly is amazing. Yes, indeed. Show dedicated to you, Sir David.

0: Decline and Fall. Sounds like they read the Daily Mail and then wrote a song, doesn't it? Manic Street Preachers on the sound of Southwest London. Did you vote yesterday?
1: Of course I did, because, well, I don't know, I feel it's very important, as some women don't have a vote still in places in the world.
0: Well, so I think that's insane.
1: I'm lucky that I've got that choice. So, yes, I did vote.
0: So did I. Big sign up. Never seen this before in the polling booths. It says it's a criminal offence to try and influence someone to vote for a different party or influence them not to vote at all.
1: Yeah, they always have
0: punishable by up to 6 months in prison. I never knew that. I mean, yeah, I suppose it's common sense, but that never actually
1: Why do you postal vote? Because sometimes you don't know where you're going to be and what your working hours on that day, and I don't want to miss out. So, yes, I do postal vote, which is very handy.
0: Well, I did shout, vote Monster Raving Loony on the way out, but I didn't really.
1: Finished. You're not allowed to have any form of
0: influence. Yes. Plus, they weren't even running. So,
1: but anyway, well, it's interesting to see what's going to happen today.
0: Yes.
1: I've only caught a little snippet
0: so far
1: on the news.
0: Keep you updated because the count is ongoing. Obviously, we'll keep you...
1: It'd be interesting to see how many people did vote.
0: Yes.
1: Because I think in London, like 3 million of us could.
0: Yeah.
1: It'd be interesting to see what the turnout was.
0: Yeah, absolutely. And Chloe will keep you well and truly updated on that as the facts and stats and figures come in. 7:21 on the sound of Southwest London. Radio Jackie.
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0: I actually do know someone that voted Monster Raving Loony.
1: Oh, really?
0: Yeah, she was very proud to tell me. I voted Monster Raving Loony.
1: Well, you know...
0: Good for you.
1: All of it, you know, it matters to everybody, doesn't it? Right, here we go. So we've got queues on the parkway just before the M4 for Junction 3. It's also looking slow. If you're heading around Wandsworth Bridge Road just before New King's Road, 15 minutes of queues there. Then West Hill between Tibbetts Corner and the Upper Richmond Road. On the M4 London-bound, 3 Hayes to 2 Witches Brentford. And you've got severe delays on the District Line. That's between Turnham Green and Richmond. That's due to the late finishing of engineering works. No service on the Northern Line between Morden and Stockwell. Then minor delays across the rest of the line due to a passenger incident at Tooting Beck. And anything else going on? I think something just flashed. Minor delays now on the Bakerloo Line. That's due to cancellations. 0208 288 1078 is the number here at Jackie if you would like to share anything.
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0: 7:30. Another girl, another planet. Sounds like my days in life. Maybe I should try a different planet to planet Earth. I think I might have success.
1: You could give it a go, couldn't you?
0: Universe. You say it like
1: sends you off for a few weeks.
0: You say it like it's a service to all.

0: I might try intergalactic dating, actually, and that might be a bad idea. You know, distance range, 35 million miles.
1: Well, yeah, well, good luck with that.
0: It'd be quite the Uber trip home. I wonder if you could get an Uber rocket home. That'd be brilliant, wouldn't it? Like, order a rocket on your phone and go intergalactic dating.
1: You been drinking this morning?
0: Yeah.
1: Right, after a chilly start, the cloud will increase and we will get some possible outbreaks of showery rain this morning. How rude. Could be heavy in the afternoon, but it looks like it's mostly going to stay dry around here. We are looking at a maximum temperature today of 19 degrees. And right now, it's currently 10 in Shepparton.
0: Morning.
2: Reform UK is the big winner in council elections across England, gaining more than 300 seats at the expense of Labour and the Tories. It's been an awful night for Sir Keir Starmer, with his party losing control of 8 local authorities. Southampton, Wandsworth and Oxford are the latest to fall, although they have held on to control of Plymouth, Salford and Reading. The Lib Dems have gained Portsmouth and Stockport. Counting will get underway later in elections for the Scottish and Welsh parliaments. Donald Trump says Iranian boats are at the bottom of the sea after exchanges of fire in the Strait of Hormuz. The US president says attacks on warships there were unprovoked, and he's branded Tehran's leaders as lunatics. Aston Villa are 90 minutes away from claiming a first major trophy in 30 years after thrashing Nottingham Forest to reach the Europa League final. Crystal Palace are safely through to the Conference League decider, sealing a 5-2 aggregate win over Shakhtar Donetsk. That's the latest. I'm Chloe Norman.
3: 107.8. Oh, yes! Radio Jackie.
4: Lay another funky biff on me, Longy. Oh, you're so sexy.
1: What's wrong with you today? Do you need lots of praise or something?
0: Just want to be loved, that's all.

0: Tony Braxton. Unbreak My Heart.
1: Good morning, happy Friday.
0: Can you unbreak a heart? What do you think, girls?
1: Well, you can heal a heart. You can heal a broken heart.
0: How do you heal a broken heart?
1: Well, you have to lots of time and an effort.
0: And intergalactic dating. What do you think of that idea, Chloe?
2: What, unbreaking a heart?
0: No, no, if it was possible to date.
1: He's talking nonsense.
0: Well, no, I just played a song called Another Girl, Another Planet, and I wonder what it'd be like to, you know, set your dating range for like 30 million miles and and date intergalactically.
1: Be ridiculous.
2: No. Because no disrespect, but people are bad enough on actually wanting to meet you in the flesh on Earth as it is anyway.
1: Let alone broadening it out.
2: But this is why we need teleportation, because then people won't have an excuse. Sorry, it's going to take me too long, or I can't see you today. All you have to do is click a button, no excuse.
0: Yeah, it would be good. Although us blokes take less time to get ready than you girls.
1: Well, not anymore. Men take a lot of care over their appearance. I know that bit's escaped you.
0: No, I test for spectacles, wallet and watch. That's all I need. grab and go.
1: Yeah, thank you for that. But how do you fancy grabbing one of these? Heineken, they're launching a beer to sell in gyms for health-conscious people. Yes, it's alcohol-free lager. It's called the Outdoor Brewing, and it's aimed at people that are shunning nights out for running clubs, saunas and working out. It's low-calorie, it's gluten-free, and it contains magnesium, electrolytes and vitamin C. £2 a pop. They've got them at David Lloyd's, also on Ocado, and it's going to be available in Waitrose soon as well.
2: But why does it have to be
0: alcohol-free?
2: Well, yeah, for one, but why does it have to be branded as a beer? Can it not just, is that not just
1: be
2: a normal
1: something
2: drink
1: else?
2: Then?
1: I know. If somebody's not drinking, then why would they want to drink that anyway?
2: It's like when you're a vegetarian or a vegan, I find it a bit strange when they say
1: sausages and vegan burgers.
2: Yeah. But each their own. When I was a vegan, I used to eat those things.
0: It used to be vegan.
2: Why do you look so shocked, Neil?
1: did you used to be vegan?
0: Did you?
2: Yes.
0: I never knew that.
2: I was vegan during lockdown.
0: Were
2: it was
0: you?
2: Great, actually, yeah.
0: All right.
1: But don't you find all those things, they're not very nice, though, are they, the pretend?
2: No, they are. I really liked them.
1: Oh, did you?
2: Yeah.
0: There's one thing vegans haven't mastered is cheese.
2: Yeah, that's why I
1: No, you can get good vegan cheese now.
0: No, I've never found good vegan cheese.
1: Oh, you can. And it's like soy milk. That's really changed. That used to be disgusting. Now it's really nice.
2: Yeah, to be fair, in the last few years, it probably has come quite a way.
1: Yeah.
0: I've never found a good vegan cheese.
1: When did you last have

0: some, though. Probably about 15 years ago, knowing you. Or even 30.
1: Well, OK, it wasn't that recently.
0: No, well, I've had some in the last year, and you wouldn't notice the difference.
1: Is it as good as a good, mature, crumbly cheddar?
2: Well, I don't think it ever will be, because that's...
0: I didn't try cheddar.
1: What, vegan cheese, was it?
0: What, mozzarella?
1: Oh, my good God.

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1: Good morning. National Coke Day today, as in, well, you have Diet Coke, but I mean, all Cokes, all flavours are included.
0: Oh, lovely.
1: Yes. So you've got one to cheers with, haven't you, this morning?
0: Ah, yes. Well, happy National Happy National Coke Day. Sounds weird, doesn't it? This is new from Jack Savaretti. It's called I Hear You Calling, playing it on Jackie Breakfast. Check it out.

0: Genesis, that's all. Now, new article this morning saying beans are really good for your heart. New research has found.
1: All beans.
0: As in baked beans. All beans. Botanists have discovered a diet rich in beans, lentils, chickpeas and soy can slash the risk of high blood pressure by almost a third. 170 grams a day of legumes is very good for
1: you. Well, they're so good for you. Good protein as well. And they fill you up. And it's good fibre as well. You see, my dad always takes the mick out of me for liking chickpeas and lentils and things. And I was actually going to... I saw that article and I was going to take a picture of it and send it to him.
0: But you should.
1: Because he always takes the mick.
0: Oh, but lentils, it's so kind of hippie, isn't it?
1: No, there's really nice ways that you can cook them.
0: Would you like some lentil thermidor? It's just...
1: Oh, and I love chickpeas. And chickpeas can make you calm as well. Well, especially for women, because they've got similar to estrogen in them. So if you're lacking estrogen, if you eat chickpeas, it helps you to remain calm.
0: Oh, great. I'll take chickpeas and my man boobs will get even bigger.
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0: What have you been doing? Eating chickpeas?
1: I try and eat them every day.
0: Do you?
1: Want me to keep calm.
0: I think you might need to.
1: They're so yummy though. Right, here we go. I have tried making like brownies and things with chickpeas.

couldn't get on with that. There was no point, to be honest. But I'm sure other people have made lovely ones. Didn't work for me. Right, you've got queues around Hampton Wick through towards Kingston Bridge. It's also slow from Kempton Park through towards Hampton Court Palace and then around the A316.

0: which is Brentford. You've also got severe delays on the Central line, minor delays on the Northern and also on the Bakerloo line. 0208 288 1078 is the number here. Jackie, if you would like to share anything.
1: Keeping you on the move in Southwest London. 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

0: South West London weather with the Ashley Centre Epsom. 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
1: We have got quite a lot of cloud around today. We should see some sunny spells as well, and there is the chance of the odd shower as well. Could be heavy at times. And temperature-wise, we're looking at a high of 19 degrees today, and right now it's currently 10 in Feltham.
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2: It's turning out to be a bruising set of local election results for the Labour Party. It's lost control of 9 local authorities, with Southampton and Wandsworth the latest to fall. Defence Secretary John Healey says the Prime Minister will lead the fight back.
3: He will stay the course. He's determined to do what he was elected to do, which is to lead this Labour government. We can work our way back by being bold, by delivering faster, and by giving people some hope and security for the future.
2: Reform UK have eaten into their share of council seats, winning over 350 so far, and have taken control of Newcastle under Lyme from the Conservatives. Nigel Farage is about to speak to Reform Party members. Richard Tice is his deputy leader.
4: What we are witnessing is that the red wall of the Midlands and the North is being repainted a much brighter, more optimistic turquoise wall. And that will be the big news of the next 18 to 24 hours.
2: Joe Twymans, the director of Delta Poll, which analyses election results, he says Reform shouldn't get ahead of itself.
5: Other parties are still holding on in lots of areas, and so fragmentation up and down the country, gains, yes, but also losses for Reform, and indeed for the other parties as well. And so a very complicated picture.
2: Meanwhile, the Tories have retaken Westminster Council from Labour, and they've held on to control in Fareham, Harlow and Broxbourne. It's also been a big night for the Lib Dems as they scoop up Stockport and Portsmouth councils from no overall control and won every single seat in Richmond. Not all local authorities have started counting votes, and tallies are still to get underway in the Welsh and Scottish parliamentary elections. The Greens are expected to do better in areas being counted later. Baroness Jenny Jones is confident.
6: I have been told to display cautious optimism, but I just go crazy if we've got 200 more councillors than we had yesterday. But obviously that's not cautious, is it?
2: In today's other news, Reigate and Banstead Borough Council has granted planning permission for an expansion of the Redhill Data Centre campus. The new development will include 4 data halls and support a waste heat recovery initiative on site. We're told permission was granted for expansion because of surging demand for digital infrastructure. The team behind the project says this is being driven by advancements in AI, cloud computing and hybrid workloads. And finally, a new species of wasp has been named in honour of Sir David Attenborough to mark his 100th birthday today. The Chilean insect was discovered from a specimen at the Natural History Museum. It's only 3.5 millimetres long and has a T-shaped marking on its abdomen. A special concert will take place at the Royal Albert Hall later to mark the Richmond resident centenary. That's the latest. I'm Chloe Norman.
0: Sutton, Mitcham and Sunbury. This is the sound of Southwest London.
7: Morning.
1: Good morning. Happy Friday.
7: Coming up, goats.
1: Oh, I like goats.

0: not remind me of a Madness song, that. It's that
1: piano. I know. It's lovely, isn't it? It's just joyful.
0: Morning, Chloe.
1: Morning.
2: Morning.
0: Morning, morning. So what if you went into a pub, girls, and there's people in there playing pool, you know, a bit of a competitive social environment.
1: Okay.
0: And there's a goat standing on the pool table.
1: Right. Playing pool as well?
0: Well, no, as a mascot. Literally.
1: A real goat?
0: Literally, the goat.
1: Gosh, it's big as well, isn't it?
2: Oh, that is so cute.
1: Oh, it must... But surely the balls knock his hooves.
2: Or the hooves knock the balls. He's moving the balls around. That's cheating.
0: His hooves knock his...
1: I mean, he's not like a pygmy goat. I mean, he's a full-on big goat with big horns and everything, isn't he?
2: If I saw that, I would just want to go up to it and give it a hug and a stroke and a...
1: And a carrot.
2: And a carrot, yeah.
0: There used to be someone in Worcester Park who kept a goat in their front garden. I remember that because my grandma lived in a road in Worcester Park called Lindsay Road. I used to walk up there to see her and I walked past
1: What was she called?
0: Gladys.
1: Oh, we had one called Scylla at school.
0: Hang on, my grandma or the goat?
1: No, the goat.
0: Oh, no.
1: Well, your grandma was called Grandma, clearly.
0: Well, no, her name was Gladys.
1: Your grandma?
2: Yes.
1: Or the goat?
0: I don't know. I didn't stop and ask the goat its name. They don't talk.
2: But you should have.
1: People around it would be able to talk.
0: There wasn't anyone around it. It was just on a leash in the front garden.
1: Clearly wasn't a special goat then if it couldn't talk.
0: I'm not saying it wasn't a special goat. I'm just saying it was very, very special to the people that kept it.
1: Was it bored, though?
0: Well, I don't know. I didn't
1: How big was the garden?
0: I didn't communicate with it. Relatively big. I didn't communicate. I didn't say, hi, what's your name? Are you bored? Let's start a full goat conversation. I was too busy going to see Grandma, who was called Gladys.
1: Oh, okay.
0: Mind you, Gladys the goat would work, wouldn't it?
1: Yes, it would.
2: That sounds good.
1: Although Scylla the goat was really good.
0: Scylla the goat.
1: Yeah, she was really sweet goat.
2: Don't goats have rectangular pupils?
1: Oh, yes, I've heard something like that before.
0: You've been doing the 10:30 quiz at 10:30.
2: Oh, I have. Can you tell? I'm just trying to show off my knowledge.
1: I love goats. I remember once taking my nieces to a farm, and at the end of, you know, girl, what was your most favourite bit? And Zoe went, she went, the goat, because I liked it when it nibbled my dress.
2: Oh.
1: And it was just the cutest little thing in the whole wide world. I was like, oh.
2: Emily Kate's quite good at doing a goat impression, isn't she?
1: Is she?
0: Well, we're going to be talking to Emily Kate at 9, because she's hosting an event this
1: week. Will she do it in the style of a goat?
2: Yeah.
0: I'll ask her to do a goat impression, because she is very good at goats.
1: She's so good.
0: We can ask her at 9 o'clock, if you like. She does pigeons too, actually.
1: Oh, okay.
0: Yeah,
1: well, is this a sideline?
0: Well, she's a very versatile, extraordinary woman. But she does do the best goat impression that I've heard in a very long time. And pigeons. We get her to do that.
2: Why does it sound so silly when you do it, Neil?
0: Because a fully grown man doing a pigeon impression can't really sound like anything else, can it, Chloe?
2: Very true.
0: Coo-coo, coo-coo. It reminds me of my childhood. Every time I hear that...
1: It reminds me of being at my granny's house.
0: Yeah, it reminds me of being at our caravan down in Hayling Island, because that was the thing. Coo-coo, coo. And then they would land on the caravan roof and you'd hear them running along the top of the roof.
1: Oh, seagulls landing on the roof are
0: terrifying.
1: Which
0: used to freak out Gladys the Gran, who was down there. Bloody pigeons! Bloody pigeons!
2: You were allowed to take the goat and take it down to the caravan.
0: No, no.
2: You just said Gladys.
0: How many more times? My grandmother was called Gladys, not the goat.
2: Oh, sorry.
0: There wasn't a goat at Hayling Island. It was pigeons.
1: What's the most random place you've ever seen a pigeon? Because I saw one at the beach in Palmer the other week.
0: Did you?
1: And that was

0: really weird seeing a pigeon on the beach.
1: That is a bit strange.
0: You don't often get to see pigeons on the beach, do
2: no.
0: you? But
2: I guess
0: it makes sense. It's a city and it's got a beach.
2: Right,
0: you're going to have pigeons.
2: Most random place I ever saw a pigeon? Ask me that again.
0: Where did you find a pigeon in a random place?
2: In my grandma's bed.
1: Are you being serious?
2: Because I put it there for a laugh.
1: You're terrible.
2: Yeah, I could hear the beds going, coo, coo, coo.
1: Poor Gladys.

0: play one of my favourite ever songs now.
1: Are you?
0: Yes, I really like it. I've just been mocked mercilessly by the two women here.
1: You love it.
0: I don't come in here to be picked on by women. If I wanted to do that, I'd go to my weekend place and play the proper money and get the decent.
1: Your favourite song?
0: My favourite song. Okay. It's Barbara Streisand.
1: Oh, okay.
0: Do we like a bit of Barbara? Will you stop?
1: Well, it's just following on from what we were just chatting about, really, isn't it?
0: Are you saying I'm feminine? Is that what you're saying?
1: I don't know why you don't embrace it more and then go on the side of the... like, use all the creams and take more care of your appearance.
0: That's called being a metrosexual. There's nothing wrong with that.
1: Nasal hairs set fire to and your ear hair and things.
0: If I let you, you would set fire to my nasal hair, wouldn't you?
1: No, I wouldn't. I'd be terrified. But I find that whole thing fascinating that barbers do that.
0: What, setting fire to nasal
1: hair? Yeah, and ear hair. I mean, it's a real skill, isn't it?
0: Don't they just stick a sticky thing up your nose and then pull it out quickly to get rid of the
1: nose? That's waxing.
0: Yeah.
1: Well, no, they set fire. I've never seen it done, but people have told me this happens. And I've seen it when you walk past barbers. They have it on the price list outside, how much it costs to set fire to these bits.
0: What's the name of that procedure? Does it have a name?
1: Dangerous.
0: It does sound really, really dangerous.
1: Hair removal.
0: Hair removal. Are you sure they set fire to it?
1: They do.
0: Well, they get a little stick of dynamite.
1: I don't know.
0: One little stick of dynamite up each nostril and then, like, blow the hairs out.
1: I don't think it's like a cartoon.
0: I wish it was.

0: I'm a woman in love. Now I feel camp saying that. I'm a woman in love. I'm a man. I'm a manly man. Not in love with anyone.
1: But yeah, but it's nice to be. It's nice to be in touch with your feminine side. It's important. It makes you more relatable, doesn't it?
0: What to who? What, to people like you, you psycho hose beast.
1: It doesn't really, though, does it? But it should do. That's what it normally does.
0: Well, enough. I've had enough, all right?
2: 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A journey worth making.
0: And if you carry on, I'm going to flounce outside.
1: No, but it's important to be
0: just
1: in tune with
0: the
1: everyone.
0: Travel, woman.
1: Right, we've got queues around Malden Rush at Leatherhead Road at Ferrick Lane. On the South Circular, queuing from Roehampton Lane to Chalker's Corner. And then it's busy on the A316 Apex Corner through towards Twickenham Bridge. You've got queues around Hampton Wick to Kingston Bridge, then from the Scilly Isles to Hampton Court. And it's looking slow around the Parkway just before the M4 for Junction 3. You've also got queues around Byfleet towards the A3 at Payne's Hill, then London bound on the A3 at the Hook Junction. Busy on the Heathrow Spur Road before the tunnels into the terminal. On the M4 London bound, 3 Hayes to 2 Witches Brentford. And then it's also queuing around Wandsworth Bridge Road between Tibbetts Corner and the Upper Richmond Road. West Hill around the South Circular coming from the one-way system. And I can't believe we've made it to this time on a Friday morning and there is nothing to report still on the M25. So a big hurrah for that. You've got severe delays though on the Central Line between White City and Ealing Broadway and White City and West Ruislip. That's due to an earlier faulty train. There's also minor delays on

0: The Bakerloo and the Northern Line. That's on the Northern Line. It's due to earlier passenger illness incident, an incident at Tooting Beck. You've also got delays up to 25 minutes and some cancellations on Southwestern Railway from Weybridge and Surbiton due to that earlier 40 train at Weybridge. But at least it's not like yesterday. What a bad day on the trains. Hope people are probably still trying to get home now. 0208 288 1078 is the number here at Jackie if you would like to share anything.
1: Keeping you on the move in Southwest London. 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

0: 65 and blue. Lay the weather on us, blonde bombshell.
1: Well, today we have got a bit of sunshine around. We've also got some cloud, possible chance of some rain as well. We are looking at a high today of 19 degrees. Just having a quick look to the weekend. So it's going to be 20 tomorrow, 16 on Sunday, and then next week we're a bit up and down with the temperatures as well. Going to 12 next Thursday. That's a bit rude, isn't it? I know. Anyway, so right now it's currently 10 degrees in Surbiton. It's turning out to be a bruising set of local election results for the Labour Party. It's lost control of 9 local authorities, with Southampton and Wandsworth the latest to fall. Defence Secretary John Healey says the Prime Minister will lead the fight back.
2: He will stay the course. He's determined to do what he was elected to do, which is to lead this Labour government. We can work our way back by being bold, by delivering faster, and by giving people some hope and security for the future.
3: Reform UK have eaten into their share of council seats, winning over 350 so far, and have taken control of Newcastle under Lyme from the Conservatives. Meanwhile, the Tories have retaken Westminster Council from Labour, and they've held on to control in Fareham, Harlow and Broxbourne. It's also been a big night for the Lib Dems, as they scoop up Stockport and Portsmouth councils from no overall control and won every single seat in Richmond. That's the latest. I'm Chloe Norman.
1: Radio Jackie.

0: 7:35. It's Friday morning. We've got two more weeks of five-day weeks and then another bank holiday weekend coming at the end. I know it's only been a four-day week, but it does feel like it's been a very long week. I don't know what. I think it's the hay fever. I think it just makes you feel a bit tired.
1: It's probably working with me, actually. It just drains every bit of life.
0: I think it's
1: every bit of life force out of you.
0: I think it's the tree pollen.
1: I'm an energy vampire.
0: I've had to do a lot of sleeping this week.
1: Have you?
0: Yes.
1: Funny story from Clap Comedy last night.
0: Yeah.
1: It accidentally turned into a networking event.
0: Oh, okay.
1: And it was just funny because it kind of happened publicly because we promoted to who the headliner was next month.
0: Yeah.
1: And then Emily Kate, who are here at 9, said, "Oh, well, I'm hosting a dog show this weekend for Radio Jackie, and we talk about that at 9 o'clock." And I went, "This is now networking. Anybody else? Anyone else?
0: Is everyone plugging their events?"
1: Stingo Murphy from Wrong Side of the Tracks Comedy. He's like, 19th. Thameside Brewery in Staines. I'm like, anybody else? I mean, everyone just jump in here. It's supposed to be a comedy night. It's turned into a bleeding networking night. Everyone, it's a free-for-all. Just carry on. Why
0: like
1: don't you?
0: Like a community meeting in a village hall.
1: Yes, something.
0: Well, it's nice. It's connecting. That's the important thing, isn't it? It's all about connecting with people.
1: Can I say good morning to our headline act, Matt Price, who's a brilliant comedian. He headlined last night. Just a quick good morning to Matt. And thank you very much.
0: Morning, Matt.
1: Thank you very much indeed. Very, very good indeed.
0: Oh, really?
1: Very, very good indeed. Yeah.

0: China Girl, David Bowie, Radio Jackie.
1: Oh, this is curious. I suppose because now more and more people have got rid of their home landlines, and also most people don't answer their phones anymore.
0: Well, there's no point in keeping it because either someone was either trying to scam me or sell me something.
1: Well, exactly.
0: And there was just literally no point.
1: And then people don't pick up their phones because they don't want to speak to people or it's going to be suspected spam, or you can see who the person is that's calling and then you know you're going to answer the phone. So people don't have a telephone voice anymore, do they? As they used to do. But apparently people are now altering their voices when they talk to apps such as Alexa and Siri. So people have an app voice that they use. How funny. What's yours? Because I think most people sound a bit cross, don't they? I
0: mean, Alexa!
1: Well, don't say it because otherwise it'll, you know, do
0: the
1: thing.
0: Don't say what? Alexa, play heavy metal. Don't say what? Sorry.
1: But isn't it weird?
0: There's now heavy metal booming out around 50,000 houses
1: though,
0: in southwest London. And my name is going
1: to
0: be mud.
1: You go to someone's house, you know, and they'll say it so they can hear what you're saying and they'll turn it off. But they have got, it's quite a firm voice, isn't it?
0: It's like,
1: But they're saying you need to sound like a newsreader.
0: No, I'm quite dominating.
1: To be understood by your smart speaker.
0: No. I'm quite domineering.
1: I think most people are because otherwise they don't pay any attention to you.
0: I'll be like, Alexa, play the Wurzels.
1: They're like kids that are meant to be coming into play and they pretend they can't hear you. So they've got to come in. It's the same. So you have to be very direct and firm.
0: I hear people get frustrated with it when Alexa makes mistakes. And people actually get quite rude.
1: Switch off!
0: Is only an app. It's not like human, but we kind of treat it as human. We shout at it like we would have we shout at it like we would a beloved family member.
2: Southwest London Info on Jackie.
1: Just thought it was quite a nice observation, really, isn't it?
0: No,
1: next time you're talking to your smart device, think about the tone that you're using.
0: Yeah, be nice. Smart devices have feelings too.
1: But they don't know, do they?
0: I hope not, because that would really freak me out. There's a Mayfest. Radio Jackie are hosts for the day. Very nice. There's live music and dance, a bar, a cafe, food and drink, face painting, kids fair games and more. Kids fair games. Who wrote this? Face painting. I don't know.
1: I think you need to comma fair.
0: Well, no. Obviously it's going to be kids there, but that's not like a feature. Face painting, kids. No. Face painting, kids fair. Oh, comma there. Kids fair, comma, games and more. Not kids, comma, fair games and more. No. Ching Park.
1: I've given up the will to live now.
3: Smooth, Neil. Smooth.
0: I'll start again. Just be quiet. Stop whimpering. There's a Mayfest. 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There's live music and dance, bar, cafe, food and drink, face painting, kids fair, games and more. At Cheam Park Farm Primary Academy. I'm going to lose it. 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Saturday noon until 3. Through to Nikki.
1: Have you finished?
0: Yes.
1: Right, the Savills Esher May Fair with the Ajax Sea Scouts. There's a fun fair, performances, stalls, barbecue, teas, beer

0: content, auction and a raffle. 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

0: calling Peter?
1: WhatsApps in on 07906 622061. We were talking about having your nasal hair set on fire in the
0: barbers. Oh, yeah, has he had that done?
1: In the barbers. And when I asked if there was a name for it. And perhaps not...
0: Flaming nostrils.
1: Well, perhaps not unsurprisingly, it's called flaming. The barber uses his big wand, which is old Neil, grow up. Sorry. Grow up. The barber uses his big wand, which is a light. I bet he does.
0: Is it like one of those clickers that you use for your gas cooker?
1: And then he gets his big wand, which is a light, and flicks it at nose and ear hair.
0: Wow.
1: Either that or I made a huge error and went to the wrong type of shop. I think you probably did. I think you probably did, Peter, and you really need to think about your behaviour.
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1: I've got images in my mind now that I cannot get rid of thanks to you, Peter, in Epsom. I'm going to need therapy after this show.
0: Right, we've got cues. Well, you should go and have it done as research.
1: What,
0: and
1: therapy?
0: You can know the big flaming wand.
1: The big flaming wand.
0: And then you can come back and report next week about your experience.
1: I'll take a video.
0: Right, we've got cues around Kempton Park through towards Hampton Court Palace. Busy from the Scilly Isles to Hampton Court as well, and then around Hampton Wick through towards Kingston Bridge. Still a bit slow on the A316 Apex Corner through towards Twickenham Bridge. It's queuing around the South Circular Roehampton Lane through towards Chalkers Corner, and also busy on the A3. Now you've got one lane closed, you've got a vehicle fire. This is on the A3 just between Clay Lane, which is Burpham, and then Burnt Common, which is Send. And so that's the bit where you've got your Wisley turn off there as well. So yes, do watch out. It might take a little while to get that one sorted. Then on the M4, queuing on the Heathrow Spur Road just before the tunnels into the terminal. On the M4 London bound, 3 Hayes to 2 Itches, Brentford. And still nothing to report on the M25. This is freakishly weird. It's also looking slow on the A3 a bit further up at the Hook Junction. And then on the trains, you've got severe delays on the Central between White City and Ealing Broadway and White City and West Ruislip. It's all due to an earlier faulty train at Oxford Circus. There's minor delays on the Bakerloo line, also on the Northern line as well. And then that looks like it's it for the moment, which is rather good. 0208 288 1078 is the number here at Jackie if you would like to share anything.
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0: thing that looks good on me is you. That's one hell of a chat line if ever I heard one. Good morning, it's Radio Jackie Breakfast. So our workplace foursome in just a moment is going to be coming up after the news and weather with the girls.
1: For goodness sake.
0: With the girls. Dave Spangles here, hospital radio DJ that made it big. That's my assistant, Debbie Blonde.
1: You're so funny. Oh, I'll throw a bucket around.

0: What do you make it? Talk, talk, as we hit 9 o'clock on Friday breakfast on the sound of South West London.
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2: And today we've got a mixture of sun and cloud around. There could be some possible showers as well. We are looking at a high of 19 degrees. And right now it's currently 12 in Hersham.
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2: Sir Keir Starmer's admitted election results in England are tough, but hinted he won't resign. His party's lost more than 150 council seats across the country and control of 9 authorities, including Hartlepool, Tamworth, Oxford and Southampton. Speaking to local Labour members, Sir Keir Starmer's admitted his government's made mistakes.
3: Although we were right to level with the public about the scale and depth of the challenges we faced, we didn't do enough to convince them that things will get better, that things will improve. The hope.
2: Labour has suffered notable setbacks in key boroughs round here. Wandsworth has been lost alongside Westminster, where the Conservatives have taken control, now holding 32 councillors to Labour's 22. Richmond has also seen Labour fall back. However, Labour has held Hammersmith and Fulham and Merton and even managed a small gain in the latter. The Tories have also suffered losses nationally. Reform are the big winners, gaining over 380 seats. Leader Nigel Farage insists the best is yet to come for his party.
4: The pattern that's emerging over the country is that Labour are being wiped out by Reform in many of their most traditional areas. And what you're going to see later on today is the Conservative Party being wiped out in their heartlands like Essex.
2: Its deputy leader Richard Tice says it's repainting the red wall. The Liberal Democrats have had strong results too, holding Sutton and gaining a further 22 seats there, where the Conservatives lost 20 seats. The Green Party has won 50 seats so far, which is an increase of 26. Former Green Party co-leader Jonathan Bartley says they're expecting big gains later, particularly in the capital.
5: We find that people in London and elsewhere are turning to the Greens rather than Reform, because they see we have the policies, they see that we care about the cost of living crisis. In Gorton and Denton, we won the by-election and beat Reform there because people recognise that the Greens do have the answer to those people who are crying out for change and feel left behind.
2: Dame Rachel D'Souza is England's Children's Commissioner. She wants all parties to do more.
6: We need our politicians to be engaging with children, not necessarily doing what they say, but, you know, really listening to them and understanding them. And the kids at the moment do not think the politicians are listening to them.
2: In other news, Reigate and Banstead Borough Council have granted planning permission for an expansion of the Redhill Data Centre campus. The new development will include 4 data halls and support a waste heat recovery initiative on site. We're told permission was granted for expansion because of surging demand for digital infrastructure. The team behind the project says this is being driven by advancements in AI, cloud computing and hybrid workloads. And finally, a new series of wasps has been named in honour of Sir David Attenborough to mark his 100th birthday today. The Chilean insect was discovered from a specimen at the Natural History Museum. It's only 3.5 millimetres long and has a T-shaped marking on its abdomen. A special concert will take place at the Royal Albert Hall later to mark the Richmond residents' centenary. That's the latest. I'm Chloe Norman.
1: Southwest London's greatest hits. Get your company on the workplace foursome right now. 020-8288-1078.
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0: It's only Radio Jackie's very own Emily K. Owen. Good morning.
2: Good morning.
7: Good morning, guys. How are you? Happy Friday.
2: All good, thank you. What are you up to?
7: I am preparing for tomorrow because I've got a lovely presenting job for Radio Jackie because I've been asked to present and host and judge, most importantly, it's called a Doggy Celebration Day. So it's not a formal dog show, it's a celebration of canines.
2: Will that be the waggiest tail?
7: Well, there are gorgeous things. My favourite

0: category is best biscuit catcher.
1: Best biscuit catcher.
2: See, is there a sausage snuffler as well?
1: Sausage snuffler. I'd have a go at biscuit catching, actually. Can I join in?
2: I don't want to see that.
0: You can enter, and frankly, with a very little disguise, I think you'll get in.
1: You think it's not that hairy,
2: though. It'd have to be one of those weirdy bulldogs, wouldn't it?
1: Oh, yeah. You both think you're funny. You all think you're funny, don't you?
2: Oh, so where's this all happening? Yeah, and can anyone bring their dogs along?
1: More details, please.
0: Yeah, so anyone can bring their dogs along. It's a beautiful National Trust place called the Claremont Landscape Gardens, which is in Esher. And it's normal admission. So if you're a National Trust member, or you just say, normal to get in. And then if you want to put your dog in, it's £2.50 per class. That's it. And you can, the registration starts at 10:30, and you can just enter your dog, and it's all very joyful and fun. And it's not a kennel club run. Certainly not with underjudge. It will definitely be heart over head in these judges.
1: Yeah. Now, before you go, I don't know how this came up on the show earlier, but the subject of goats came up. And
0: you mean greatest of all time, don't you? That's what you're saying.
1: Your goat impression, because you are particularly good at it, and the pigeon impression. So before you go, we need one of each, please, Emily Kate, if you will.
0: Animal themed morning, is it, with the dogs, the pigeons, the goats?
1: Kind of, yeah. I don't know how it came up. It's all gone a bit bizarre this morning, but go on.
0: Okay, so which one do you want?
1: We'll have the goat first, please.
0: Right, the goat. We haven't done the goat under the goat for a bit, have we?
1: No,
0: so yeah, my pet goat with me with my dog is.
2: Oh, that's so cute.
1: And your pigeon, please.
0: Pigeon is. Oh, I can't do it. It's because I'm laughing.
1: That's very good. Very good.
2: You might. I don't think you can do these tomorrow because you might be accused of putting off the dogs.
1: Yeah.
2: And that's showing true. Favouritism.
1: Right, very quickly before you go, where can people find you online, EK?
0: You can find me at emilykateowen.co.uk, and you can also find me on Insta, emilykateowen.
1: Thank you, my lovely.

Radio Jackie. We have the big names. Neil Long, Nikki Patrick, Danny Davis, Emily K. Owen, Chloe Norman, Alistair Wright, Eddie Castle, Mick Brown. Oh, hang on, do you want me to edit the Alistair bit?

0: the Radio Jackie workplace for Samoa. She's applying for Radio Jackie's very own Emily K. Owen, who is judging the Doggy Celebration Day, which is at Claremont Landscape Garden. That's in Esher. It's tomorrow from 10 until 4. A fun day of canine capers, judged by Emily K. As I say, categories: charming chap, gorgeous girly, best rescue, young at heart, porcelain puppy, best biscuit catcher, best trick, and the dog the judge most wants to take home.
1: Oh,
0: see, I could enter most
1: of
0: those.
1: Them.
0: I could be charming chap. I could be young at heart, best rescue maybe. I could do a good trick, and everyone wants to take me home. £2.50 per class, max 15 dogs per class, and 3 classes per dog. Registration starts at 10:30 on the Peacock Lawn.
1: Oh, how sweet. Oh, well, good luck if your dog's taking part in that tomorrow.
0: Yeah, my mum and dad took our dog, Jake. He was a chow cross to a dog show and he won.
1: Oh.
0: And there was a picture of him. They had this massive picture of him, the big red rosette.
1: Oh.
0: Yeah, he looked like he was kind
1: of... Did you try and eat it?
0: He looked like he was canvassing for Labour, which I really didn't like. But no, he had a big red rosette and the picture replaced... picture of me in my mankini on the mantelpiece, and I was really, really offended. But anyway,
1: quite right too.
0: I digress. You can find Emily K.

0: online, emilykowen.co.uk or at emilykowen on the socials, and you can see her tomorrow at the Doggy Celebration Day. Hope that goes well, EK. Good morning. It's 20 past nine on the sound of Southwest London.
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0: What you got, Nikki Pete?
2: Well, we've got Kingston Road in New Malden is completely rammed with delays all the way back through New Malden through towards the A3 as well at the moment, which isn't fun. You've got queues on the A316 Apex Corner to Twickenham Bridge, then around the South Circular Roehampton Lane to Chalker's Corner, and busy around Kempton Park through towards Hampton Court Palace. Also busy around West Hill, Tibbetts Corner and the Upper Richmond Road. West Hill around the South Circular coming from the Wandsworth one-way system. And then on the A3, one lane closed, you've got a broken down vehicle. This is just after the M25 Junction 10. And then also you've got one lane closed due to a vehicle fire on the A3 London bound, just between Clay Lane, which is Burpham, and then Burnt Common Send, which is your Wisley turn off as well. Then on the M4 queuing London bound, 3 Hayes to 2, which is Brentford, only taking you 10 minutes at the moment, so that's not too bad, is it, compared to usual. And then you've got minor delays on the central line between North Acton and West Ruislip, and that's also causing some delays across the rest of the line as well. Minor delays on the Bakerloo line due to cancellations, and also on the Northern line due to an earlier passenger incident at Tooting Beck. 0208 288 1078 is the number here at Jackie if you would like to share anything.
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0: breath smells of fags and booze. Snogged All Saints in the loose. Sorry. Morning, Alistair. How are you?
1: Good morning. Happy Friday.
2: Hello. Happy.
0: Happy. How are you this morning, old bean?
2: All good.
0: Esteemed colleague.
2: Yes, good.
0: Yes. So is it Hydra this morning? That thing with loads of heads? Head.
2: Yes, it is. Yeah, Alan's coming in from New Morden to do the questions as we compete against each other. David Attenborough's birthday today. That's the subject of our topical tune. We have facts about our Richmond's favourite resident to talk about. Here's a couple for you. His Land Life series, Life on Earth, was watched by 500 million people.
1: Wow.
2: And he's the only person who won BAFTAs for programming in black and white, colour, HD, 3D, 4K and VR. Loads of stuff.
1: That is incredible. And you should also do a shout out for his postie as well, because obviously they're to deliver quite a lot of mail.
0: Apparently he wanted just
1: over the last week.
0: He wanted just a quiet birthday, but he's got so many. I mean, the man's a national treasure. He's had so many well wishes and cards and all in the sundry. And a wasp named after him as well.
1: I know. Yeah.
2: How on earth we can do justice to it on the topical tune on our little little station like radio, Jackie.
1: Well, we dedicated the start of our show to him today.
2: Lovely.
1: Because, you know, it needs to be noted.
0: Yeah, and excuse me, we're not a little radio station.
1: No, he's talking about himself.
0: No,
1: little show.
0: Well, not between 7 and 10 in the morning.
2: Oh, dear.
0: Not on the flagship show.
1: Anyway, happy birthday to David Attenborough.
2: It didn't take long. I think you told him. Didn't you tell him to be nice?
1: No, I try every day. It's like Groundhog Day. Honestly,
0: I'm being nice. Anyway, Alistair is here from 10 until 1. You got some vinyl this morning.
2: I wonder what you like when you're not nice.
0: Can I choose? You want to find out? Can I choose the vinyls today?
1: No.
0: Okay, fine. Thanks. Just asking. Doesn't need to be like that.
1: Well, there Alistair will be with us from 10 this morning.
2: Yes.
1: With Chloe and
2: I'm
1: Alan.
2: Bringing my 12-incher. That's why you can't.
1: Oh, okay.
0: I'm just going to gloss straight over that.
1: I hope it's summery.
0: I'm just going to move.
1: Enough.
0: Look at them yo-yos. That's the way you do it.

look at that mama. She got it sticking in the cameraman. And we could have some. And he's up there. What's that? Hawaiian noises. He's banging on the bongos like a chimpanzee. Oh, that ain't working.

0: I remember that lovely song with Linda Ronstadt and Aaron Neville. I don't know much, but I know I love you.
1: Mm-hmm.
0: Thank
1: you.
0: And that may be all I need.
1: It's so uncanny.
0: To know.
1: I hope they bring back Stars in Your Eyes.
0: Oh, really? Tonight, Matthew, I'm going to be an absolute plonker. 9:35.
1: Apparently, the choice of your front door colour reflects your personality, a survey has found.
0: Okay.
1: I had to then have a think. I thought, what colour is my front door? Because it's been a couple of different colours over the years.
0: Well, dirty, I think.
1: No, don't be rude. But anyway, so obviously, dynamic people went for red. Have you ever had a red front door? I don't think I've ever had a red front door.
0: No.
1: And then drama queens pick purple. Are you purple?
0: No, I'm not purple, nor am I a drama queen.
1: And what do you think the most popular colour is?
0: White.
1: Yes, it is. It's the most popular. It shows no fuss attitude. Brilliant white is simple, crisp, and favoured.
0: No fuss
1: by those
0: between
1: going
0: the lines.
1: For the minimal look.
0: That's more like can't be bothered. If in doubt, paint it white.
1: But you've got to paint whatever you do. It's the same effort to paint it.
0: I'm not painting my front door. It's made of glass.
2: Neil Long is the coolest DJ in the world.

0: you, Tony, for your email. He says, thanks for the laughs on the show. He also says that I'm being controlled and dominated by two women at the moment. That is absolutely not true. I just let them think that, Tony, and they think it, and you know, and I know, and everyone else knows, so it's like an open secret, really. But thanks for your email, fella. Good luck, and glad we make you smile.
1: Oh, well, yes, thank you for joining in. I would never control and dominate anyone, but we just have to steer you. It's more like being a dolphin parent.
0: No, I've asked you to do
1: we
0: that.
1: We have to nudge you in the right direction.
0: What, dolphin parenting?
1: Yes.
0: What, nudge me back into the pod? I'm not coming anywhere near your pod, you and Chloe. Yeah, no, not the girly pod. No, I'm with the bloke pod. Blokes, football, kebab, boobs. See, no one controls me.
1: Yeah, thank goodness you're a dying breed.
0: Dying on air every morning.
1: What's coming up next?
0: Well, Mick Brown is not next, but he's on at 4 this afternoon. But 5:15, he's got a fun-filled day out for 4 at the big summer kickoff, the biggest rugby party of the summer at the Allianz Stadium in Twickenham, with premium gold-ticketed seating. Harlequins take on Exeter Chiefs, pre-match music from Hard Fi, and free fairground rides all day. Masioki as well, which sounds a lot of fun. You can book tickets on quins.co.uk or win it like Joe, Chris and Clive did earlier in the week with Mick Brown later on.
1: Oh, I want to do the Masioki. That's going to be so much fun, isn't it?
0: It does sound fun. Yeah, a lot of fun. Mick's got that 5:15 to give away later.
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0: Okay, what you got?
1: I've got the Kingston and Maldon Scouting Guide Band. They've got this summer concert. There's old favourites and some new tunes. It's all happening at St Mary's Church, The Avenue, Worcester Park. It's Saturday night at 7:30. 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

0: That's the new single from Scouting for Girls. They're great blokes. Very good on stage, and they listen to Radio Jackie, so ticks all the boxes. 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
0: We've had a request for the Friday song, haven't we?
2: Yes, I know. Morning to Steve and John. They've been waiting for it all morning and we haven't done it yet.
0: We'll finish the show with it for
2: you. We're going to squeeze it in for you.
0: And
2: morning to Karen. She said on the A217 Gander Green Pub, so you can't go past if you're coming one way from towards the Gander Green Pub, but you can go the other way. Emergency services are on the scene at the moment, so that's on the A217 by the Gander Green Pub. You have had an accident there. You've also got queues if you're heading around Wandsworth Bridge Road before New Kings Road, 15 minutes of queues to be precise, then 10 minutes of queues West Hill between Tibbetts Corner and the Upper Richmond Road. On the A3 you've got one lane closed, you've got a vehicle fire still. I think they probably put the vehicle fire out, but you've still got the congestion because of it. That is London-bound between Clay Lane, Burfham and also Burnt Common Send, which is your Wisley turn-off. It's also looking slow on the M4 London-bound, 3 Hayes to 2 Itches, Brentford. And then you've got minor delays on the Hammersmith and City line between Paddington and Barking. And then minor delays on the Central line between North Acton and West Ruislip, and also other bits of the line as well are being affected. You've got minor delays on the Circle line, but only going clockwise. That's due to an earlier faulty train. And then minor delays on the Northern line due to an earlier passenger incident at Tooting Beck. 0208 288 1078 is the number here at Jackie if you would like to share anything.
1: Keeping you on the move in Southwest London. 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
0: In the news, we'll take a look at what's happened across southwest London and Surrey as election results come in. And the Prime Minister describes a broadcaster from Richmond as a true national treasure. And I think we know who we're talking about there.
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0: Time for us to say love you.
1: Hug you.
0: Squeeze you. 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
1: Well, today we've got a mixture of sun and cloud around, possible showers around as well. We're looking at a high of 19 degrees. It's going to be 20 tomorrow for Saturday and staying dry. But for today, we are looking
0: across
1: at 19.
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2: The Prime Minister's confirmed he will continue to lead the Labour Party and the country. Sir Keir Starmer was speaking after his party lost control of 9 local authorities.
3: Voters have sent a message about the pace of change, how they want their lives improved. I was elected to meet those challenges, and I'm not going to walk away from those challenges and plunge the country into chaos.
2: The big winners so far are Reform UK, who've taken nearly 400 seats. The Lib Dems have gained Portsmouth and Stockport. Reform UK leader Nigel Farage insists the best is yet to come for his party.
4: The pattern that's emerging over the country is that Labour are being wiped out by Reform in many of their most traditional areas. And what you're going to see later on today is the Conservative Party being wiped out in their heartlands like Essex.
2: With a look at what's happened across southwest London and Surrey, here's Lucy Mayer.
5: The biggest shock of the night was in Wandsworth, where Labour lost its control, but it didn't go Tory, despite the Conservatives now being the biggest group on the council. It's under no overall control. Labour's also held on to Merton, gaining one seat. That was an authority the Lib Dems were hoping to claim. However, the Lib Dems won all 54 seats up for grabs in Richmond. They also held on to Sutton, as well as gaining a further 22 seats. The Conservatives have held on to Kensington and Chelsea. In Croydon, residents there are also voting for a mayor, and counting for the new East-West Surrey Unitary Authorities is now underway, with results expected later today.
2: In today's other news, a third British national has been diagnosed with suspected hantavirus linked to a cruise ship outbreak. Health officials say they're on the remote South Atlantic island of Tristan da Cunha. The ship's expected to dock in Tenerife on Sunday. Sadia Chowdhury, who's on the Spanish island, says UK authorities have given an update about what that will look like.
6: They said UK government staff will be on the ground, and anyone, passengers or crew not showing symptoms will be escorted to the airport for free passage on a dedicated repatriation flight. This flight, they say, will operate under strict infection control measures.
2: And finally, the Prime Minister's called Sir David Attenborough a true national treasure as he turns 100 today. Sir Keir Starmer says he grew up watching the beloved environmentalist programmes. The Richmond residents' milestone will be marked with a live event at the Royal Albert Hall, though the veteran broadcaster has quipped he'd planned to celebrate quietly. Dr. Gavin Broad works at the Natural History Museum.
7: For many of us, he's been a great influence in our careers and the way we look at the world. You know, he's basically, thanks to David Attenborough, that I ended up working at Natural History Museum, working as a taxonomist, describing new species. So it's Sir David's fault that I'm doing what I'm doing now.
2: That's the latest. I'm Chloe Norman.
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West London. Ah, don't you just love it? And tomorrow, Saturday, cricket. Looking forward to that. I am anyhow, 22 tomorrow. Right, here we go. Got a big show for you today. Tell you about it next.

David Attenborough's birthday today. Happy birthday, born 1926. Lives in Richmond, so what can we say about that except over to you for the top of tune as we look for song suggestions to celebrate his amazing success. I've got lots of facts about him, which I'll read out a little bit later. 10.30 quiz at 10.30. Alan's in the building. Alan from New Malden. So we have, being a Friday, the head-to-head-to-head as you, me and Chloe compete against each other.

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2: Morning. In Malden Marshes, it's slow moving on Leatherhead Road around Fair Oak Lane. Elsewhere in Burpham, one lane is closed. That's due to a vehicle fire on the A3 northbound between Burpham and Burnt Common in Send. In Putney, Upper Richmond Road on the South Circular is closed one way. That's due to emergency repairs from Putney High Street to Burston Road, so do expect delays around there. Elsewhere in Fulham, it's slow moving on Wandsworth Bridge Road just before New King's Road. On to the motorways, it's heavy on the M4 onto the elevated section eastbound. That's from Junction 3 for Hayes to Junction 2 for Brentford. And onto the trains, there are minor delays on the Northern Line. That's due to an earlier passenger incident at Tooting Beck. That's all for now. Anything I've missed, do give me a call here at Jackie. The number is 0208 288 1078.
0: Keeping you on the move in Southwest London. 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

0: got to squeeze in a few quick hellos. Chris Cully, thank you for email. Glad you're enjoying the show. Also, well done to Olivia Young yesterday. Pencil on the way to Ute Kingston upon Thames. Brian Molsey emails the show from yesterday saying, Alistair and Chloe, you have a problem. Oh, yeah. Docksiders, this is about our shoe quiz yesterday.
1: Oh,
0: Docksides
1: yeah.
0: and Lotus are the same. They are boat shoes, so you have to give pencils to all the people who said Lotus.
1: Oh, no. Do you mean loafers?
0: I don't know, really. But anyhow, we're not going to do it, so sorry, Brian. But because that's right. What's he say? Love the show. P.S. I wasn't one that got them right anyhow. Here we go.
2: Southwest London weather with the Ashley Centre Epsom.
1: What have you... What is going on?
0: That is just...
3: Is it time for the news?
0: I honestly do not know what has happened there.
1: Well,
0: yeah.
1: There we go.
0: Flipping Neil Young. Long.
1: You can't blame Neil. It wasn't him. Maybe it was.
0: And yeah, poor old Chloe must have jumped out of your seat.
1: I did. I was like, huh?
0: I'm going to do the news.
1: 11 o'clock already.
0: Right. Settle down. Off we go. It's time for the 10:30 quiz at 10:30, not the news.
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0: So let's say good morning to Alan. Hello, Alan.
3: Hello, good morning.
1: Hello, Alan.
3: Good morning, Chloe.
1: Morning.
0: Alan's here. What does that mean? Well, it means it's Friday. It means the head-to-head-to-head. It is the culmination of our efforts. We put our brains into serious overdrive because we want to win. Chloe wants to win. I want to win. One of us must win, not you, the listener.
1: Yes.
0: We shall see. Head-to-head-to-head as we go back-to-back. Take five paces. Shoulder arms. Here we go. It's the big one.
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0: Right then, we're all yours, Quizmaster.
3: Are you sure you don't want me to read the news?
0: Yes, I'm sitting here thinking, what's going to happen next?
1: Who knows?
3: Well, that's exactly right for the quiz. Right, here we go then, Alistair. OK, you're up first. Question one. Who had a UK and US number one hit in 1992 with a cover of Dolly Parton's I Will Always Love You?
1: I feel like that's quite easy.
3: Well, we like to give him a chance sometimes.
0: Please, just don't.
1: Well, you're still going to get it wrong.
0: Whitney Houston.
3: Yes.
1: Well
3: off
1: done.
3: To a good start. Well done.
0: Good.
3: Chloe, question one.
1: Yeah.
3: Which Netflix film recently became the most watched original film or series on there of all time, racking up 325 million views?
1: Oh, no. Mm. So it's a film, not a series?
3: It is.
1: And it's by Netflix?
3: It's a Netflix original, as they call them.
1: Right.
3: So the most watched original programme they've made or manufactured, you could say.
1: Ooh. Could it be those glass... is it Glass Onion, those movies?
3: No, it's not that, I'm afraid.
1: I'm wondering if I've seen it. Probably not, knowing me.
3: We'll find out down the line.
0: I've just seen someone access my computer.
1: What, is the mouse moving?
0: Yeah, no, you know it comes up saying splash drop?
1: Yeah.
0: So somebody is at fault for trying to do the news.
1: Look.
3: I always blame someone else. Yes. It's always a good stance.
1: Alistair,
3: yes.
1: It probably was just you.
3: Okay, Alistair, question two.
0: Yeah.
3: The Scottish Professional Football League consists of four divisions, including the Premiership, but how many teams play across those leagues in total?
0: Good.

0: that's me. I've got football.
1: You're not really a football fan, you know, are you, Alistair?
0: How many leagues?
2: So there's four leagues.
0: Four leagues.
2: Well, he's a cricket fan and he doesn't seem to do well on those.
0: Let's go 44.
2: That's close. That's quite close, but you're not quite correct, I'm afraid. Good try, though. Good try. Clovey, question two. Mm. As of the last census in 2024, which country is the world's largest producer of gold? This is for newly minted gold, not recycled gold.
1: Largest... I don't even know where gold comes from, really. It comes from the ground, doesn't it?
2: It comes from mines, usually.
0: Chloe, it's really...
1: Stop laughing at me, Alistair.
2: It's not grown on trees or anything like that.
0: Let's jot this down. What time is it? 10:35.
1: I want to... Well, do you know what?
0: Chloe,
1: one of my favourite programmes is Aussie Gold Hunters. Ah, I love watching that with my dad. So I'm going to say Australia.
2: It's not, I'm afraid. No,
1: oh,
2: sorry.
1: Am I close?
0: No. Jackie, hello.
3: Hello.
0: Hello.
3: I think it might be China.
2: The gold question, it is indeed China. You are correct.
1: Oh.
2: Well done.
1: Yeah.
2: Well
1: done.
0: Who's that?
3: It was only a guess.
0: No, good guess. Who's that?
3: Andy from Hounslow.
0: Well done, Andy. Nice
2: one. It is China. 11.5% of newly minted gold, apparently.
1: Wow.
0: Listener picks up a point.
2: Alistair, question three. Which cult TV show of the 1960s that returned in the 1990s included the opening narration, "Do not attempt to adjust the picture, we are controlling transmission"?
0: No, I think this might be a trick question, so it's either that...
2: Or it might just be a straight question.
1: Yeah, how could it be a trick question?
0: I'm not going to say, because I don't want to give any clues.
1: If I say
0: the one I'm thinking of, and it is wrong, then listener will ring up and say that.
2: If you don't say it, you won't know.
0: Outer Limits.
2: That's correct.
1: Well
2: done.
1: It's
2: the Outer Limits, yes.
1: See, we always say you've got to go with your gut.
2: That's right. Chloe, question three. Mm. First manufactured in 1902, which savoury spread is famous for its "love it or hate it" slogan?
1: Wasn't born, but I'm going to go with Marmite.
2: And you'd be right, well done.
1: Yes, I love Marmite.
2: I love Marmite too, actually. I do agree with it. It is good.
1: So yummy.
2: Right, Alistair, question four. This is our pencil question today. Which soft drink, made in the UK by Schweppes and on sale from the early 1970s till the early 1990s, was promoted by a cartoon polar bear who said, "It's frothy, man"?
1: That's a good question. Alistair is not going to know the answer to.
2: It's something I stumbled across the other day that I hadn't seen for years, and I thought, oh, that'd make a good question.
0: It's frothy, man.
1: Alistair's head is currently in his hands.
0: It does ring a massive bell. It's frothy, man. Oh, boy.
1: You can just say you don't know the answer.
0: Jackie!
4: Hello.
0: The answer to that question,
4: the Schweppes drink, is Cresta.
2: Nah. It was Cresta. Well done. Very good.
0: Soon as you said that. Yeah, well done. Who's that?
4: It's Paul in Ballon.
0: Well done. Drop us an email with your address details. You get a pencil.
1: Oh, yes. Pencil question.
0: Go on.
2: Right, Chloe, question four.
1: Yeah.
2: Who is the voice of Po, the Kung Fu Panda, in the films of the same name?
1: Oh, no. Oh, no. I've actually seen this movie as well a few times.
2: I think there's about four of them now, so you've probably seen more than one of them.
1: I want to say it's Jack Black, but I feel like that could be wrong. Let's go for Jack Black.
2: And as you said earlier, go with your gut, and you're correct. It's Jack Black.
1: Well done. Come on.
2: Alistair, question five. Uh-huh. 80s pop duo Wham consisted of George Michael and who else in the lineup?
1: He's lost for words.
0: George Michael and Andrew Ridgely.
2: Yes, it was Andrew Ridgely. Well done.
1: Well done.
0: Easy peasy. All right.
1: Alistair's in the lead.
2: Yes, he is at the moment.
1: What's going on?
2: It won't last.
1: It won't last.
2: Chloe, question five. Mm. Pop singer Harry Styles was born where in the UK?
1: Woking.
2: No.
1: Oh, but he lived in Woking.
2: He may well have done, but he wasn't born there, I'm afraid.
1: No,
0: you should have thought about it. Jackie, hello.
5: Hello, it's Melvin here.
2: Hello,
5: from
2: Melvin.
5: Wexham.
2: Sorry, say again?
5: Oh, God, don't you flow. It's Melvin from Wexham.
1: Hello.
5: Jack Black. Jack Black was... Po? I don't know if he's gone.
1: It is. I've got close, all right.

0: Chloe got it right, but you're correct. It was Jack Black as Kung Fu Panda. Yeah, but well done anyway.
1: Steal my point.
2: No worries. Thank you.
1: My go, is it?
0: No, it's Alistair's go this time. It's question six. In food, what are Cullen Skink and Cockaliki?
2: Don't know. So, cockles?
0: No.
1: Why do you say cockles of all things?
2: Jackie, hello. Right, 12, one more. Jackie, hello.
3: Oh, good morning.
2: Ah, hello.
3: Hello. Rita and Ben thought
0: they're
3: soup.
0: Hello, Rita. Yes, can you be a bit more specific? What sort of soups are they? Where are they from?
3: Well, one's Scotland.
0: Yeah.
3: And can't think of the other one. Never mind.
0: You got it right. They're both from Scotland. One's fish and one's chicken based.
1: Well done, Rita.
0: Well done, Rita.
3: Thank you.
0: Chloe, question six. Mm. What was London's original name when it was founded by the Roman Empire?
1: It's going to be like Londinian or something. Londonia. Londinian?
0: I'll give you that because it's Londinium. So
1: you
0: are correct. Well done.
1: Get in!
0: Well played.
1: Another point to me. Oh, excellent. That was a guess as well.
0: It's getting tight. Alistair, last question for you today. Question seven.
2: Yeah.
0: Which tube station has entrances on both the north and south banks of the Thames?
1: Oh, I think I know this. I was there the other day.
2: North and south banks of the Thames.
0: North and south side.
1: Actually, maybe I don't. Doesn't matter. It's not my question anyway.
0: It's not.
2: I'm going to have to...
1: You could just guess, Alistair.
2: I guess so, but it's not right. Embankment.
0: No, it's not the embankment. Chloe, final question.
1: Yes.
0: What is the name of the tower block where Del Boy and Rodney live in the BBC comedy show Only Fools and Horses?
1: I don't know the answer to that one. I have seen it, so I feel like when I hear the answer, I'm going to be annoyed, but I don't know. I'll have to pass.
0: Okay. That's the final question. So the outstanding questions are, which Netflix film recently became the most watched film on Netflix, racking up 325 million views? Pop singer Harry Styles was born where in the UK? What is the name of the tower block where Del Boy and Rodney live in Only Fools and Horses? The Scottish Professional Football League consists of four divisions, including the Premiership, but how many teams play in that league in total? And which tube station has entrances on the north and south side of the Thames?
2: Cracking. Lots. Outstanding. Back in the mo. Back in the mo.

0: 10:30. Jackie, hi.
1: Yeah, Alistair, it's Chris from New Malden. The name of the house where Rodney and co lives is Nelson Mandela House.
2: Yes, that's right. Well done.
3: Oh, well, well done, Chris.
0: Thanks, buddy. Jackie, hi. Go ahead. Jackie, hello. Yeah.
4: Oh, hi, it's Kerry from Yule.
0: Hello.
4: Yeah, I've got the answer for It's Frothy Man.
0: Ah.
4: It was a Cresta drink.
2: It was Cresta, yeah. Well done.
3: Well done.
4: Yeah, they were really bizarre colours as well, really bright colours.
2: Apparently it came in strawberry, lemon and lime, pineapple and orange.
0: Could send you a little bit scatty as well. Jackie, hello. Stop doing that.
3: Who keeps hanging up on us?
0: I don't know.
2: Someone on this EB, I think.
0: Let me run through some of these emails. Further to my email last week regarding uncouth behaviour, I must say there's been a marked improvement. However, certain people, Chloe, continues to stall on questions. Please rectify this, as I shall be monitoring. This is from Daniel. As always, keep up the good work. Love the show.
3: Am I not allowed to think about the answer?
2: It's a little bit unfair on Chloe, to be honest.
0: Nobby in Japan writes in, Nelson Mandela House, I believe. But yes. In the prequel, Rock and Chips, it was Sir Walter Raleigh House. Because I'm now watching the reruns.
3: Ah.
0: Brian in Molesey, parts of Only Fools and Horses question Mandela House. Have a great day. Sorry, Chloe, nicked your point. Brian in Molesey, Sarah in Teddington. Well done for getting it right as well. What have you got, Chloe?
3: Well, Paul in Rains Park, Robin Sutton, Coffee Cup went for Nelson Mandela House as well.
0: Blackfriars Station, says Steve Peacock. And then I got another one here saying, no, is it Tube Station? Is it Monument? Chris in Molesey and then Steve Peacock.
2: The answer to that one was Blackfriars, yes.
3: Oh, well done.
0: Good question. Are we done?
3: Other answer was Paul in Sutton went for Vauxhall, but obviously that's incorrect.
2: Got three other outstanding ones. Any answers?
3: I haven't got anything else.
2: Okay, so pop singer Harry Styles was born where in the UK?
3: Can I have another go? Of
2: course you can.
3: Was it Chertsey?
2: No, it was actually Redditch, which is in Worcestershire, so nowhere near London at all, or Surrey.
0: Do you want another go?
3: Well, he's given the answer now.
0: Oh, right.
2: two other questions. Which Netflix film became the most watched original film or series on there, racking up 325 million views? It's the bizarrely named... Sorry, go on.
3: You just said all series.
2: Well, it was a film. I did say to you it was a film when I asked the question. So it was film or series, but I did say film to you when I asked it.
3: Because if it was series...
0: Chloe, get back in your box.
3: I would have gone for Stranger Things.
2: That's wrong, I'm afraid, Chloe.
3: Okay,
2: it's,
3: fine.
2: It's K-pop Demon Hunters, which apparently is a Korean pop band who hunt demons. It's an animated...
0: Jackie, hi.
2: Film, so, yeah.
0: Hello.
3: Hello.
5: That's him, in Heron. I've got one of your answers.
3: Oh.
0: Right.
5: He's in the top four divisions in Scotland.
2: Yes. What's the answer?
5: 42.
2: It is 42, well done. Which
3: well
2: is also
3: done.
2: The answer to life and the universe and everything else in Hitchhiker's Guide to the Galaxy.
3: Excellent.
2: Yes.
0: Right. This quiz is getting stranger and stranger. We'll be back in a moment. Have we answered all the questions?
2: Please say yes. Yes, we have.
0: Back in a moment with the scores.
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3: 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Lower Sunbury Road in Hampton is where it's happening this weekend, Saturday and Sunday, and on May the 24th. If you can't make this weekend,

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2: Well, there was a lot of skullduggery going on there, but here we go, the head-to-head-to-head results.
3: So it was quite close today. The listeners got 6. Chloe, you got 3.
4: Yes.
3: Alistair, you also got 3.
4: Oh.
3: So well done.
2: Brilliant.
0: So technically it's a draw then, because if we have my points, Alistair's points, that's 6. What, and then
2: you, have you been having that fizzy panda pop stuff?
3: It's called Presto.
2: Yes.
0: No, but I want to try.
2: Alan, thanks again for coming in. Great quiz. Many thanks.
3: Thank you, guys.
0: Alan.
3: See you soon.
2: Bye.

0: So, the news. Let's see what's happening at 11. We'll look at what's happening across southwest London and Surrey as election results come in. And the Prime Minister's describing a broadcaster from Richmond as a true national treasure.
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0: Southwest London weather with the Ashley Centre Epsom. Great names like Marks and Spencer, Oliver Bonus and Boots. Where shopping feels good.
1: Sunny spells today. Tomorrow, Saturday looks brilliant. Sunshine all the way right now in Kingston, 15 degrees.
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2: The Prime Minister's vowed to fight on as Labour Party leader despite a crushing night of results in local council elections in England. Sir Keir Starmer's party lost control of 9 local authorities, including Oxford, Hartlepool and Exeter. Meanwhile, the big winners so far have been Reform UK, who've scooped almost 400 seats but only have control of 2 councils so far. Despite losses elsewhere, the Conservatives have won back control of Westminster Council from Labour. One council that's yet to declare is Kingston. Radio Jackie's Philip Barr is there.
3: I'm here at Chessington King Centre. There are 48 councillors set to be voted in, and of that there are 269 candidates. This is the most amount of candidates ever to stand in a local election here in Kingston. At the moment, postal ballots are being validated and the count has begun, but we won't hear any results for a while longer.
2: While Kingston Council continues to vote count, the area's MP and Lib Dem leader, Sir Ed Davey, is in Portsmouth.
4: It's a fantastic result here in Portsmouth. The Reform threw everything at it, but we won. We've taken control of this council, and we've shown across the country that it's the Liberal Democrats who can hold off and beat Reform. We took control of Stockport, even though Reform tried there. They tried in Sutton, and we had fantastic results. So we're really, really proud of what we've done in Portsmouth and across the country.
2: With a look at what's happened across southwest London and Surrey, here's Lucy Mayer.
5: The biggest shock of the night was in Wandsworth, where Labour lost its control, but it didn't go Tory, despite the Conservatives now being the biggest group on the council. It's under no overall control. Labour's also held on to Merton, gaining one seat. That was an authority the Lib Dems were hoping to claim. However, the Lib Dems won all 54 seats up for grabs in Richmond. They also held on to Sutton, as well as gaining a further 22 seats. The Conservatives have held on to Kensington and Chelsea. In Croydon, residents there are also voting for a mayor, and counting for the new East-West Surrey Unitary Authorities is now underway, with results expected later today.
2: In today's other news, a third British national has suspected hantavirus after travelling on a cruise ship at the centre of an outbreak. The UK Health Security Agency says they're on the remote island of Tristan da Cunha. The ship's heading to Tenerife, where it's expected to dock on Sunday. We're told none of the Britons still on board have symptoms. And finally, the Prime Minister's called Sir David Attenborough a true national treasure as he turns 100 today. Sir Keir Starmer says he grew up watching the beloved environmentalist programmes. The Richmond residents' milestone will be marked with a live event at the Royal Albert Hall, though the veteran broadcaster has quipped he'd planned to celebrate quietly. Dr Gavin Broad works at the Natural History Museum.
6: For many of us, he's been a great influence in our careers and the way we look at the world. You know, he's basically, thanks to David Attenborough, that I ended up working at Natural History Museum, working as a taxonomist describing new species. So it's Sir David's fault that I'm doing what I'm doing now.
2: That's the latest. I'm Chloe Norman.
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I've got loads and loads of bits of paper in front of me. 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
1: Well, I don't know if we can do this justice, really. We pick a story and ask for your song suggestions. Sir David Attenborough is 100 today. Loads of things going on to celebrate his amazing accomplishments. He lives in Richmond as well, so he's our favourite resident. Here's just a few things for you to ponder. As controller of BBC Two in the 1960s, he introduced colour television to Europe and commissioned Monty Python's Flying Circus and Civilization. His landmark Life on Earth 1979 series was watched by an estimated 500 million people. Only person to win BAFTAs for programming in black and white, colour, HD, 3D, 4K and VR. Never passed the driving test. Never owned a car. And I was watching this episode last night. I've been watching as many as I can, actually, this week. At 83, he became the oldest person to visit the North Pole. There he is in his heavy coat, talking to camera just beautifully. So many things. He's overwhelmed by the warm wishes. And also, he's had a species of wasp named after him. I could go on and on and on. Song suggestions, please, 0208 288 1078, or drop me an email, studio@radiojackie.com.

devil went down to Georgia. He was looking for a soul to steal. He was in a bind because he was way behind and he was willing to make a deal. When he came across this young man sewing on a fiddle and playing it hot, and the devil jumped up on a hickory stump and said, "Boy, let me tell you what. I guess you didn't know it, but I'm a fiddle player too. And if you'd care to take a dare, I'll make a bet with you. 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You're going to regret

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Johnny said, "Devil, just come on back if you ever want to try again. 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
1: Okay, so starting off with Hanworth Road in Hounslow, it's blocked and queuing because of a police incident between Grove Road and the High Street. A3 at Guildford, one lane is closed off because of an earlier trailer fire. That's just near to the entry slip road from Clay Lane if you're headed northbound. M25 is busy clockwise at junction 15 for the M4 and also around junction 14 for Heathrow. So if you're headed to Heathrow via the M25, leave plenty of extra time. Good news on the trains and tube, nothing triple. 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
1: So we're doing our little bit to add to the celebrations of Sir David Attenborough's birthday today. 100. Let me try and get through some of these. Nature Boy by

one who sung it says, Angela, happy 100th birthday. Hang on a moment. What about Crazy Horses by the Osmonds, as it was the first anti-pollution song? Or Earth Song, Michael Jackson, or any song by the Animals, says this correspondent. Sorry, I haven't got your name there, but thank you for getting in touch. There's quite a few to get through here. Terry Denton, Carl Shorten, Nature Boy, George Benson, Bare Necessities, Jungle Book, Tiger Feet, Mud Songs for the Great Man, 100. Thank you. Song suggestions here. Morning, Alistair. Great show as always by the Audience Builders. My suggestion is Happy Birthday by Stevie Wonder. Scotty Adams in Putney Vale. Mr. Wonderful says Gloria in New Malden. Earth Song, Michael Jackson. Leslie in Kingston. John in Epsom. How about Go Wild in the Country by Bow Wow Wow? Thank you, John. I think the song that sums up the statue of the man, The Greatest by, is it Sia? S-I-A? Tommy in Wandsworth. And then we have Too Good to Be Forgotten, Amazulu. I think that was John Bugsy. Well, he's been digging around. We need to rewind the world. Steve Pearce, I think it is, or Pace, and David Attenborough. So in other words, so David did a song. EMF, unbelievable. Simply the best, says Steve. John, happy birthday. Stevie again, all Beatles. Mother Nature, Nature's Sea. My writing has really deteriorated. I was trying to write down as many as possible. Alan rang me up, and straight away I thought, that's the one. That's the one I've been looking for. Something has to be absolutely special about this song. And then Laura, you emailed as well with the same suggestion. So here it is. I think it's just perfect for his birthday today.

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0: So, news on the way at midday. We'll take a look at what's happened across southwest London and Surrey as election results come in. And we'll have an update on a rat-borne virus that struck a cruise ship.
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1: Should see a few more sunny spells this afternoon. Tomorrow it's going to be absolutely terrific. Sunny all day, up to 20 degrees as well, which is the temperature we are expecting today in Southwest London. However, at the moment in Brentford, it's 16.
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2: Sir Keir Starmer says he will not resign and will fight the next general election as Labour leader, despite losing hundreds of councillors.
3: We need to inject that hope and convince that things can and will get better. And that's why in coming days, I'll set out the further steps that we will

0: It's been a bruising night for the party in local elections across England. They've lost control of 9 local authorities so far. The big winner so far is Reform UK. Nigel Farage's party has racked up over 400 seats, but only has outright control of 2 councils. Reform leader Nigel Farage says the results show a truly historic shift in British politics.
1: At the moment, we're winning 1 in 3 of all the seats that are up, but I genuinely think the best is yet to come. I'm very excited about the North East results, the Yorkshire results, Essex.
0: One council that's yet to declare is Kingston. Radio Jackie's Philip Barr is there.
2: I'm here at Chessington King Centre. There are 48 councillors set to be voted in, and of that there are 269 candidates. This is the most amount of candidates ever to stand in a local election here in Kingston. At the moment, postal ballots are being validated and the count has begun, but we won't hear any results for a while longer.
0: While Kingston Council continues to vote count, the area's MP and Lib Dem leader, Sir Ed Davey, is in Portsmouth.
3: It's a fantastic result here in Portsmouth. The Reform threw everything at it, but we won. We've taken control of this council, and we've shown across the country that it's the Liberal Democrats who can hold off and beat Reform. We took control of Stockport, even though Reform tried there. They tried in Sutton, and we had fantastic results. So we're really, really proud of what we've done in Portsmouth and across the country.
0: With a look at what's happened across South West London and Surrey, here's Lucy Mayer.
4: The biggest shock of the night was in Wandsworth, where Labour lost its control, but it didn't go Tory, despite the Conservatives now being the biggest group on the council. It's under no overall control. Labour's also held on to Merton, gaining 1 seat. That was an authority the Lib Dems were hoping to claim. However, the Lib Dems won all 54 seats up for grabs in Richmond. They also held on to Sutton, as well as gaining a further 22 seats. The Conservatives have held on to Kensington and Chelsea. In Croydon, residents there are also voting for a mayor, and counting for the new East-West Surrey Unitary Authorities is now underway, with results expected later today.
0: And finally, the Prime Minister's called Sir David Attenborough a true national treasure as he turns 100 today. Sir Keir Starmer says he grew up watching the beloved environmentalist programmes. The Richmond residents' milestone will be marked with a live event at the Royal Albert Hall, though the veteran broadcaster has quipped he'd planned to celebrate quietly. Dr Gavin Broad works at the Natural History Museum.
5: For many of us, he's been a great influence in our careers and the way we look at the world. You know, he's basically, thanks to David Attenborough, that I ended up working at Natural History Museum and working as a taxonomist describing new species. So it's Sir David's fault that I'm doing what I'm doing now.
0: That's the latest. I'm Chloe Norman.
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Hey, Mick Brown, he's got your last chance now to get your hands on this. A fun-filled day out for four at the big summer kickoff. We're talking about rugby, rugby party of the summer, Saturday, 16th of May, Allianz Stadium, Twickenham. Gold ticketed seating with premium match seats, all up for grabs. Harlequins taking on Exeter Chiefs. There's live music. There's all sorts of stuff going on, really. If you have a look at the website, quins.co.uk, you can find out more. Mick Brown from 4 here on Jackie.

0: got a bit of a dilemma. It's the reason I'm not rich, actually. Got an ice machine at home, all right? So at the bottom of the ice machine, where the water comes out and so on, there's a little stopper. The stopper has been lost, which is very annoying. So it's a little thing that's made the whole thing redundant. Buy a new stopper, that's £12. Buy a new ice machine, and it's only 46, and it was on its last legs ish.
1: Oh, definitely go for the new ice machine.
0: Yes, it is.
1: Because otherwise, you're going to. It's about looking at the future as much as you can.
0: Yeah.
1: You might have to buy another stopper in a couple of months' time, and then another one and another one, which would make. Cost more money than the actual buying the new ice machine.
0: And obviously it's the fun police, stroke daughters who lost the stopper.
1: Or just, you know, freeze ice like normal people in a tray in the fridge.
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1: Right, starting off with St Dunstan's Hill. Now, good news, it has reopened after the earlier accident. That was at the end of Abbots Road, causing delays back towards Sutton, Gander Green Lane, and then into Sutton itself. But it looks like it has reopened, so traffic should be easing there. Elsewhere, Hampton Court Way in Thames Ditton is queuing northbound from the Portsmouth Road to Hampton Court. The A3 at Burpham, two lanes are closed off because of an earlier accident and a trailer fire. It's near to Clay Lane. It's heading northbound, and those delays now go back through Worplesdon Road back to Wooden Bridge and then into Guildford. Hanworth Road in Hounslow remains closed in both directions because of a police incident at Grove Road. Nothing to report on the motorways, trains or tube. Anything I've missed, call me at Jackie 0208 288 1078.
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Well, in the collection, whose collection is it? It is Judy's collection. I found a 12-inch, and I am a little bit partial to. And I don't see why you should have all the fun. We're talking about vinyl and records in a moment. I don't think you should have all the fun, so I've not listened to it. I want to listen to it, like you, fresh, because I have no idea, A, how long it's going to go on for, or how they've mixed it up and everything. And it's a cool tune. And I'm just going to press play, because let's see what this is like.

That is incredible. Wow, wow. Just sound, it sound, that just sounded,

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0: setting us up nicely for the weekend. In the news on the way at one, as the Prime Minister clings to his job, we'll take a look at what's happened across southwest London and Surrey as election results come in.
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0: Southwest London weather with the Ashley Centre Epsom. Great names like Waitrose, Rituals and Next. Where shopping feels good.
1: Expect more sunny spells this afternoon. Tomorrow Saturday, 22 degrees your high. Sunny all day. Have a fabulous weekend. Right now in Richmond, it's 15.
0: Across Southwest London and North Surrey. 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
2: So Keir Starmer says he will not resign and will continue the next general election as Labour leader despite losing hundreds of councillors. It's been a bruising night for the party in local elections across England. They've lost control of authorities, including Westminster. Reform UK has seen a surge in councils in England, gaining over 380 seats so far. Leader Nigel Farage insists the best is yet to come for them.
3: The pattern that's emerging over the country is that Labour are being wiped out by reform in many of their most traditional areas. And what you're going to see later on today is the Conservative Party being wiped out in their heartlands like Essex.
2: Although the Tories gained Westminster Council from Labour and have kept a hold of Kensington and Chelsea, they've also lost more than 170 seats so far. However, leader Kemi Badenoch is putting a positive spin on things.
4: The Conservatives are coming back. I promised to renew this party. I said that we were going to rebuild after our worst defeat ever, and we can see those signs of renewal everywhere that we are standing.
2: Shadow Home Secretary Chris Philp, who is also Croydon South's MP, says the Conservatives are still recovering from the general election losses.
5: I mean, it takes time to rebuild from what was a very bad election defeat that we suffered 2 years ago, but we are rebuilding, right? We are going to make progress, I think, compared to a year ago. We'll do better in terms of vote share.
2: The biggest shock of the night in Southwest London was Wandsworth, where Labour lost its control. It didn't

0: Go Tory, despite the Conservatives now being the biggest group on the council. It's under no overall control. Labour's held on to Merton, gaining one seat. That's a seat the Lib Dems were hoping to claim. The Lib Dems, however, won all 54 seats in Richmond and also held on to Sutton, as well as gaining a further 22 seats on that council. Counting is still underway at Kingston, which we're told received more ballots than expected. The Conservatives have held on to Kensington and Chelsea, and in Croydon, residents are also voting for a mayor. Counting is also underway for the new East West Surrey Unitary Authorities, with the results expected later today. In other news, a third British national has been diagnosed with suspected hantavirus linked to a cruise ship outbreak. Health officials say they're on the remote South Island of Tristan da Cunha. The ship's expected to dock in Tenerife on Sunday. And the Prime Minister has called Sir David Attenborough a true national treasure on his 100th birthday. Sir Keir Starmer says he grew up watching the beloved environmentalist programmes. The Richmond resident's milestone is being marked with a live event at the Royal Albert Hall later. Dr. Gavin Broad, who works at the National History Museum, has also paid tribute to him.
1: For many of us, he's been a great influence in our careers and the way we look at the world. You know, he's basically, thanks to David Attenborough, that I ended up working at Natural History Museum, working as a taxonomist describing new species. So it's Sir David's fault that I'm doing what I'm doing now.
0: That's the latest. I'm Lucy Mayer.
2: Croydon, Leatherhead and Ashford. This is the sound of Southwest London.

107.8 Radio Jackie, Southwest London, North Surrey, wherever you're listening to us. Hello to Shelley, Simon, Helen and Dino, listening to us in New Zealand. How was your Friday night? Because it's 13 minutes past after midnight, because we're plus 11 hours in front. Wow, whereabouts in New Zealand? Are you South or North Island?

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1: Afternoon, Lucy.
2: Afternoon. Okay, there's an ongoing police incident on Hanworth Road in Hounslow. That's between Grove Road and the High Street. It's closed off and has been since about 9 o'clock. This morning, diversions are affecting the number 17 bus

0: route. Elsewhere, very busy on the M25 anti-clockwise at junction 12 for the M3 and also clockwise at junction 15 for the M4. Good news on the trains, tubes and trams, nothing to report there. Anything I've missed, call me at Jackie 0208 288 1078.
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1: 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One of the big news stories of this particular year, Putney, you might remember this, I think it was on the 10th of January, there was a gas explosion that killed 8 people. What do you reckon the year was?

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In this year, it was the first mobile phone call in the UK on the 1st of Jan. And have you still got your Sinclair C5? That was launched by Clive Sinclair.

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0: Year for that Katrina and the Waves walking on sunshine. So there you go, there was the two songs. Well done to Dan, New Malden got it right. Also, well done to Sharon, Samantha in Tooting, Doug in Staines, Mitch in Addleston, and Jamie and Emily in Battersea. The year. 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

0: Seems that we can't get enough of this. Rain Me In, Sam Fender, Olivia Dean. Number one, and it started at number one 26th of June last year until the 7th of May this year. Then it was knocked off the top spot by Olivia Rodrigo for 1 week. Now it's back at number one. We're loving it, we're loving it. It's Radio Jackie. Friday afternoon, my name's Eddie Castle. Your afternoon delight. Young Lucy's got the news on the way in 15 minutes as the Prime Minister clings to his job. We take a look at what's happening across southwest London and Surrey as election results come in.
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4: Life lands a crushing blow. And once again, a heart is broken. And as history repeats itself, these few words are sadly spoken.

So today we're celebrating Sir David Attenborough's 100th birthday. Happy birthday, Sir David. Got me thinking, what is your, or who is your favourite national treasure? Now, it could be a famous person, it could be a family and friend, it could be anybody. 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
1: Cloudy, chance of rain a little bit later on. In fact, it was raining earlier on. Tomorrow, sunny, and Sunday, sunny intervals, so it's not a bad weekend ahead. Currently in Boston Manor, we're looking at 16 degrees.
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2: Some big hitters in Labour are starting to have their say on the way forward after hundreds of councillors were voted out in local elections across England. The Prime Minister's already said he takes responsibility, but he insists he won't be stepping down. Reform UK's made big gains, including winning more than 550 seats and taking Essex County Council from the Tories. The Conservative leader, Kemi Badenoch, insists she can see signs of renewal, despite losing more than 180 councillors so far. Green leader Zach Polanski thinks people have been reacting to, despite what Labour promised, very little change. His party's made over 40 gains. In the Scottish Parliament election, the SNP has gained the Shetland Islands from the Lib Dems to get their results off to a good start. While Kingston Council is continuing to vote, the area's MP and Lib Dem leader, Sir Ed Davey, says despite the loss of Shetland, his party is making good ground.
3: Well, we're on for a historic gains. This would be a record eighth year of consecutive gains in local elections for the Liberal Democrats. That's never been done before, and we've still got great results to come in places like Surrey and Sussex and Huntingdonshire. So, we're feeling very bullish.
2: Croydon North MP Steve Reid is backing the Prime Minister Sir Keir Starmer to remain in the job.
4: He's going to take us through to the next general election. We are already starting to see some of that change coming through. As I said, pensions have already gone up £550 just this month. Every household has had a cut in their energy bill. Families have got 30 hours free childcare, which they didn't have previously. You know, working mums and dads were having to spend all their income on childcare. That isn't the case anymore. But people don't feel it yet. People don't see it on their street and in their high street. They need to. We know they need to. And we will push it further and faster to deliver the change that the British people expect to see. I think the British people, though, want change, not reform.
2: The biggest shock of the night in South West London was in Wandsworth, where Labour lost its control. It didn't go Conservative, despite the Tories being the biggest group now on the council. It's under no overall control. Labour's held on to Merton, gaining one seat.

0: seat. The Lib Dems won all 54 seats in Richmond and also held on to Sutton with a gain of 22 seats. The Conservatives have held on to Kensington and Chelsea. In Croydon, residents are voting for a mayor and counting is underway for the new East and West Surrey unitary authorities. In other news, a third British national has been diagnosed with suspected hantavirus linked to a cruise ship outbreak. Health officials say they're on the remote South Atlantic island of Tristan da Cunha. The ship's expected to dock in Tenerife on Sunday. That's the latest. I'm Lucy Mayer.
1: Wimbledon, Surbiton and Banstead. 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

0: Afternoon, John has been in contact. Apparently, Upper Richmond Road is closed and traffic's been diverted going up towards Putney Hill. Keep an eye on that one. It's Radio Jackie. Friday afternoon, loving Turn Up Your Radio, Deacon Blue, from last year. And we're going to have a weekend warm-up anthem for you right now. Let's go back to 1984. Here's Chaka Chaka Chaka Chaka Khan.
1: Chaka Chaka Chaka Chaka Khan. Chaka Khan. Chaka Khan. Chaka Khan.

0: A proper weekend warm up anthem for you. Loving it. I feel for you, Chaka Khan. So we're celebrating Sir David Attenborough's 100th birthday. Sir David, a happy birthday to you, my good friend. Last Radio Jackie, listen to it all the time. So, I'm asking you the question, who is your favourite national treasure?
1: Radio Jackie. Jackie.
0: And we've got plenty of national treasures in this country, but who's your favourite? Hello to Linda in Mitcham, Eddie. It's got to be Sir David Attenborough. And also Mary Berry. Now, I'm a pastry chef, and she would be the only person who could tell me that my cakes look a bit sad. And I would thank her for it. Nice one. Thank you, Linda. Toby and Stanwell, afternoon to you. Brian Blessed. I love the man. I love the way his voice just sounds. Sounds like he was born shouting into a storm. Total icon. Carla in Hersham. Stephen Fry. And if he narrated my life, I'd instantly seem 40% more intelligent. And finally, Martin is going for his favourite national treasure, Dame Judi Dench.

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1: Okay, Leatherhead Road in Chessington is queuing around Garrison Lane because of the roadworks. Hanworth Road in Hounslow is still blocked because of a police incident from just after 9 o'clock this morning. Diversions are affecting the 17 route bus route. And the M25 has the usual delays anti-clockwise at junction 12 for the M3. Also, one lane is closed off because of a broken down van anti-clockwise on the M25 at junction 6 for Godstone. Nothing to report on the trains or tube. Anything I've missed, call me at Jackie 0208. 8288 1078.
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0: 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Time to head over to Lucy Mayer for a news update.
1: Sir Keir Starmer says he will not resign and will fight the next general election as Labour leader despite losing hundreds of councillors in the local elections.
2: Voters have sent a message about the pace of change, how they want their lives improved. May was elected to meet those challenges, and I'm not going to walk away from those challenges and plunge the country into chaos.
1: In southwest London, the biggest shock of the night was Wandsworth, where Labour lost its control, but it didn't go Tory despite the Conservatives now being the biggest group on the council. It's under no overall control. Labour's held on to Merton, and the Lib Dems won all 54 seats in Richmond and also held on to Sutton. In other news, a third British national's been diagnosed with suspected hantavirus linked to a cruise ship outbreak. The ship's expected to dock in Tenerife on Sunday. And celebrations are underway to mark Sir David Attenborough's 100th birthday. The Richmond residence milestone is being marked with a live event at the Royal Albert Hall. That's the latest. I'm Lucy Mayer.

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0: 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And Middlesex Day will be happening on May the 16th. Celebrate the 1,300-year anniversary of Middlesex becoming a county. Loads going on at the 3rd Ashford Scout Hut, Ford Close, May the 16th, from 11 in the morning till 4 in the afternoon.
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0: Got the news on the way at 15 minutes. And in the news, as Prime Minister clings to his job, we take a look at what's happening across southwest London and Surrey as election results come in. It's Radio Jackie.
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Afternoon to Michael in Clapham, loving Radio Jackie's music this afternoon. Thank you, sir. Have a great weekend. Happy birthday to Zoe. Lots of love from your boyfriend, Phil. Taking you off for a romantic weekend. Very nice, too.

Hey, it's your afternoon delight. My name's Eddie. You find me here every afternoon, 1 till 4 on Radio Jackie, playing brilliant music like this. I love music, the OJs. And from the OJs to Stevie Wonder.

0: still cloudy at the moment. Is that about to change? I can tell you.
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0: Cloudy at the moment, some sunshine to end the day with. Tonight it's going to be clear. Tomorrow, Saturday, is looking good. Sunny all day. Sunday is going to be sunny interval, so it's going to be a lovely weekend. Currently in Wandsworth, we're looking at 16 degrees.
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2: We need to inject that hope and convince people that things can and will get better. And that's why in coming days, I'll set out the further steps that we will take.
3: Are you going to stand as Prime Minister at the next general election?
2: Yes. It was a 5-year term I was elected to do. I intend to see that through.
4: Some big hitters in Labour are starting to have their say on the way forward after hundreds of councillors were voted out in local elections across England. The Prime Minister, as you just heard, has already said he plans to lead his party into the next general election. However, Reform UK made big gains, including more than 600 seats, taking Essex County Council among one from the Tories. Conservative leader Kemi Badenoch insists she can see signs of renewal, despite losing more than 330 seats so far.
5: The Conservatives are coming back. I promised to renew this party. I said that we were going to rebuild after our worst defeat ever, and we can see those signs of renewal everywhere that we are standing.
4: The results are slowly starting to trickle in for Kingston. Seething Wells, Kingston Town, Chessington and Malden Rushett and Surbiton Hill wards all remain Liberal Democrat. And it's been a good night for the Liberal Democrats as well. They've held on to all 54 seats in Richmond. And they're also claiming an early win for the new West Surrey Unitary Authority. Here's Lib Dem leader and Kingston MP Saed Davey.
6: Well, we're on for a historic gains. This would be a record 8th year of consecutive gains in local elections for the Liberal Democrats. That's never been done before. And we've still got great results to come in places like Surrey and Sussex and Huntingdonshire. So, we're feeling very bullish.
4: Labour lost control of Wandsworth, but it's held on to Merton, and the Conservatives have held on to Kensington and Chelsea. In today's other news, a third British national's been diagnosed with suspected hantavirus linked to a cruise ship outbreak. Health officials say that on the remote South Atlantic island of Tristan da Cunha, the ship's expected to dock in Tenerife on Sunday. And the beloved environmentalist Sir David Attenborough is celebrating a milestone today.
7: I had rather thought that I would celebrate my 100th birthday quietly, but it seems that many of you have had other ideas. I've been completely overwhelmed by birthday greetings.
4: Sir David Attenborough is marking his 100th birthday. The Prime Minister has described Richmond's favourite resident as a true national treasure. Sir Keir Starmer says he fondly

0: He remembers how he grew up watching the veteran broadcasters' programmes. A live event will be held at the Royal Albert Hall later, marking the occasion. That's the latest. I'm Lucy Mayer.
1: Carl Shalton, Walton and Teddington. This is The Sound.

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You got an afternoon pick-me-up on the way to get us in the mood. Let's have this classic. The Blues Brothers. Everybody needs somebody in excess on the way. Devil Inside.

0: 107.8 Radio Jackie, Friday afternoon. Hello, my name is Eddie Castle. And here we go with the afternoon pick-me-up. Lyrics to the first song go something like this. I wish that I could fly into the sky so very high, just like a dragonfly. Any idea? Email 0208 288 1078. Well, that's my telephone number. 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
2: Hanmouth Road in Hounslow remains closed, all because of a police incident from Grove Road and School Road. That's been from about 9 o'clock this morning, and it's affecting the number 17 bus route. Church Street in Weybridge is partially blocked because of an accident at Balfour Road. It's also very busy because of the roadworks on the Leatherhead Road in Chessington as you head past Chessington World of Adventures. Hampton Court Way in Thames Ditton has the usual delays from the Scilly Isles to Hampton Court Palace, and the M25 is busy anti-clockwise just before Junction 12 for the M3. Good news on the trains and tube, nothing to report there. Anything I've missed, call me at Jackie, 0208 288 1078.
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So here we go with the afternoon pick-me-up lyric. I wish that I could fly into the sky so very high, just like a dragonfly. Of course it is this one from Lenny Kravitz. Fly away, well done to Roger and Tizik. Kirsty New Malden, Liam in Thames Ditton, Frank West Molesey. So on the way, Lenny Kravitz, which is now playing. And then Brian Ferry, let's do it together. Enjoy your afternoon pick-me-up for today, Friday afternoon.

0: There you go, that's your afternoon pick-me-up. Lenny Kravitz and Brian Ferry. 3:30, let's check out the latest news headlines with Lucy.
1: The Prime Minister says he takes responsibility after Labour suffered heavy losses in England's local elections. But Sir Keir Starmer says he won't walk away from the top job. In South West London and Surrey, Lib Dem MP for Twickenham, Muneera Wilson, says it's been a fantastic night for her party.
2: We've wiped out the Conservatives in Sutton, where we've run the council for 30 years and people want more Liberal Democrats. In my backyard of Richmond, we've wiped out the Greens and we've now about to take control, overall control of the new unit of Tree Authority. In West Surrey, that's Jeremy Hunt's backyard, True Blue Surrey.
1: In today's other news, a third British national's been diagnosed with suspected hantavirus linked to a cruise ship outbreak. Health officials say they're on the remote South Atlantic island of Tristan da Cunha. And the beloved environmentalist Sir David Attenborough is celebrating his 100th birthday today. The Prime Minister has described Richmond's favourite resident as a true national treasure. That's the latest. I'm Lucy Mayer.
3: Jackie.

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0: 107.8 Radio Jackie. Lainey Wilson, Can't Sit Still. News on the way with Lucy. As the Prime Minister clings to his job, we'll take a look at what's happened across southwest London and Surrey as the election results come in.
1: Morning. I didn't have to wait long for you.
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Been a fun-filled day out for four at the big summer kickoff, the biggest rugby party of the summer. 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Kevin Michaels will be here just after Mick at 7 o'clock.

Enjoy your weekend, whatever you're doing. Keep it Radio Jackie. My name's Eddie Castle. Looking forward to the weekend. Going to be hosting the Abbey Rangers Football Club big tournament in Addlesden. If you happen to be going down to the Abbey Moor, see you there tomorrow and Sunday. It's Radio Jackie. Last one from me, Alice Cooper.

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1: Brightening up for this afternoon and into this evening. Going to be clear tonight, sunny tomorrow. Weekend's looking pretty good actually. Currently in an Ox shop, 18 degrees.
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2: We need to inject that hope and convince people that things can and will get better. And that's why in coming days, I'll set out the further steps that we will take.
3: Are you going to stand as Prime Minister at the next general election?
2: Yes. It was a five-year term I was elected to do. I intend to see that through.
4: Some big hitters in Labour are starting to have their say on the way forward after hundreds of councillors were voted out in local elections across England. The Prime Minister, as you just heard, has already said he plans to lead his party into the next general election. However, Reform UK made big gains, including more than 600 seats, taking Essex County Council among one from the Tories. Conservative leader Kemi Badenoch insists she can see signs of renewal, despite losing more than 330 seats so far.
5: The Conservatives are coming back. I promised to renew this party. I said that we were going to rebuild after our worst defeat ever, and we can see those signs of renewal everywhere that we are standing.
4: The results are slowly starting to trickle in for Kingston. Seething Wells, Kingston Town, Chessington and Malden Rushet and Surbiton Hill wards all remain Liberal Democrat. And it's been a good night for the Liberal Democrats as well. They've held on to all 54 seats in Richmond. And they're also claiming an early win for the new West Surrey Unitary Authority. Here's Lib Dem leader and Kingston MP Sir Ed Davey.
6: Well, we're on for a historic gains. This would be a record eighth year of consecutive gains in local elections for the Liberal Democrats. That's never been done before. And we've still got great results to come in places like Surrey and Sussex and Huntingdonshire. So, we're feeling very bullish.
4: Labour lost control of Wandsworth, but it's held on to Merton, and the Conservatives have held on to Kensington and Chelsea. In today's other news, a third British national's been diagnosed with suspected hantavirus linked to a cruise ship outbreak. Health officials say that on the remote South Atlantic island of Tristan da Cunha, the ship's expected to dock in Tenerife on Sunday. And the beloved environmentalist Sir David Attenborough is celebrating a milestone today.
7: I had rather thought that I would celebrate my 100th birthday quietly, but it seems that many of you have had other ideas. I've been completely overwhelmed by birthday greetings.
4: Sir David Attenborough is marking his 100th birthday. The Prime Minister has described Richmond's favourite resident as a true national treasure. Sir Keir Starmer says he fondly remembers how he grew up watching the veteran broadcasters' programmes. A live event will be held at the Royal Albert Hall later, marking the occasion. That's the latest. I'm Lucy Mayer.
0: Kingston, Cobham and Wallington. 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
1: Wow, wow, wow. Thank you for voting for me, your music MP. We are here till 7. We will deliver our promise. I've even added VAT this afternoon. Value-added tunes, more than ever. We are your radio rebels. Still votes being counted. We'll keep you updated on the state of the parties between now and 7. Lucy's head of news. Mikey's heavy travel. I'm

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1: 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Got to get you to this weekend.

0: 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Your final chance to be a winner to scrum on down and go and see Quinns take on Exeter Chiefs at Twickenham on Saturday week. 4 very good tickets, by the way.
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1: Well, starting off in Hounslow, Hanworth Road is closed in both directions with queues forming due to a police incident between Grove Road and School Road. And in East Sheen, it's slow on the South Circular from Red Rover to Chalker's Corner. In Hampton Court, there's the usual slow movement on Hampton Court Road between the Palace and Kingston Bridge. And in Chessington, there's queues on Leatherhead Road around Garrison Lane in the roadworks area. On the M25, there's three lanes closed with vehicles queuing due to a broken down car on the M25 clockwise from Junction 14 for Heathrow Terminals 4 and 5 and Junction 15 for the M4. Alongside that, there's the usual delays before Junction 15 for the M4 clockwise and anti-clockwise Junction 12 for the M3. On Southern Rail, there's delays due to possible signalling problems between Norwood Junction and New Cross Gate. And if there's anything I've missed, give me a call here at Jackie on 0208 288 1078.
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0: as well today, David Attenborough, 100 years old. The man who rules the world. What a great story. We'll play our song for David. I've got some good songs. I've got to pick one that we should play for Sir David Attenborough. I remember very fondly working back in the day at Capital, his brother, Richard Attenborough, Lord Attenborough, back in the day. Lovely guy and lovely brothers. Weather tonight, late sunshine. Let's get the headlines.
1: Sir Keir Starmer says he will not resign and will fight the next general election as Labour leader despite losing hundreds of councillors in the local elections.
2: Voters have sent a message about the pace of change, how they want their lives improved. I was elected to meet those challenges and I'm not going to walk away from those challenges and plunge the country into chaos.
1: In southwest London, the biggest shock of the night was Wandsworth, where Labour lost its control, but it didn't go Tory, despite the Conservatives now being the biggest group on the council. It's under no overall control. Labour's held on to Merton, and the Lib Dems won all 54 seats in Richmond and also held on to Sutton. In other news, a third British national has been diagnosed with suspected hantavirus linked to a cruise ship outbreak. The ship's expected to dock in Tenerife on Sunday. And celebrations are underway to mark Sir David Attenborough's 100th birthday. The Richmond residence milestone is being marked with a live event at the Royal Albert Hall. That's the latest. I'm Lucy Mayer.
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2: Starting in Hounslow, Hanworth Road is still closed in both directions with queues forming due to a police incident between Grove Road and School Road. In East Sheen, it's slow on the South Circular from Red Rover to Chalker's Corner. And in Thames Ditton, it's slow on Hampton Court Way from the Scilly Isles to the aforementioned Hampton Court. In Twickenham, there's delays on Chertsey Road from Apex Corner to Twickenham Bridge in one direction and from Twickenham Bridge to the Hospital Bridge Road roundabout in the other. In Hampton Court, there's the usual slow movement on Hampton Court Road between the Palace and the Bridge, and on the M25 there's queues forming due to a broken down car on the M25 clockwise from Junction 14 for Heathrow Terminals 4 and 5 and Junction 15 for the M4. Alongside that, there's the usual delays anti-clockwise at Junction 12 for the M3. If there's anything I've missed, give me a call here at Jackie on 0208 288 1078.
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3: In the news, the Prime Minister tells us why he will stay in the job. And we'll take a look at what's happened across Southwest London and Surrey as the election results come in.
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0: Happy hour one is done. The next happy hour gives you tickets to Harlequins and the weekend begins.
1: Southwest London weather with the Ashley Centre Epsom. Great names like Marks and Spencer, Oliver Bonus and Boots. Where shopping feels good.
0: Your Minister of Hits is here with the weather. Possible late sunny spells. It's looking nice outside at the moment. Cloudy later, mist and fog in places. Cold overnight, 3 degrees. Super Saturday, nice. Fine, dry, sunny and warm, 22. Sunday, mix of cloud, sunshine, breezy, 18 degrees.
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2: Reform leader Nigel Farage says there's an historic shift in UK politics, with his party gaining more than 800 councillors so far. The Prime Minister has called the results very tough, but Sir Keir Starmer insists he won't quit despite losing control of more than 13 councils. For the Conservatives, despite their losses, party leader Kemi Badenoch has been insisting her party is on the way back.
3: We are renewing, we are rebuilding as a party, and this country needs us.
2: In Wandsworth, Labour lost its control, but it didn't go Conservative, despite the Tories now being the biggest group on the council. It's under no overall control. Labour did manage to hold on to Merton, gaining one seat there, and that's a seat the Lib Dems were hoping to claim. It was a good night for the Lib Dems in South West London. They won all 54 seats in Richmond. They also held on to Sutton, gaining a further 22 seats there, and they've held on to Kingston as well. Twickenham MP Manira Wilson is pleased with their progress.
4: We've wiped out the Conservatives in Sutton, where we've run the council for 30 years and people want more Liberal Democrats. In my backyard of Richmond, we've wiped out the Greens, and we've now about to take control, overall control, of the new unitary authority in West Surrey. That's Jeremy Hunt's backyard, true blue Surrey.
2: The Conservatives have held on to Kensington and Chelsea, and in Croydon, counting won't get underway until tomorrow, where residents have also voted for a mayor. In today's other news, two men, one from Staines and one from Hackney, have been convicted under the National Security Act of spying for Hong Kong. 40-year-old Chay Lung Wai and 65-year-old Chu Bin Yen were found guilty of assisting a foreign intelligence service. The court heard they targeted UK-based pro-democracy campaigners, including a woman in West Yorkshire, as part of their operation. Wai also misused Home Office systems while working for Border Force. Both men will be sentenced at the Old Bailey at a later date. CCTV footage appearing to show the moments just after Lost Prophets singer Ian Watkins was stabbed in his prison cell has been shown to a court. The paedophile musician was attacked at the high-security HMP Wakefield in October. He emerged and looked both ways before going back inside his cell just after defendant Rico Goodell, who denies murder, had been to see him. Another man's also pleaded not guilty, and the trial continues. And it's been a good day for Sir David Attenborough. The King, Sir David Beckham and Morgan Freeman are among those wishing him a happy 100th birthday. Charles and Camilla have also shared photographs on Instagram, saying they hope he enjoys his special celebration at the Royal Albert Hall this evening. Last night, the environmentalist who lives in Richmond said he was completely overwhelmed by all of the birthday wishes. That's the latest. I'm Lucy Mayer.
1: Wandsworth, Feltham and Walton. This is the sound of South West London.
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0: This ain't fiction. This is a chance for you to go to the Allianz Stadium in Twickenham to go and see the Quins take on the Exeter Chiefs. Not any old game, though. It's the big game, the biggest rugby party of the summer. It's next weekend, next Saturday, 16th of May. You can be there. Not any old seats. Gold-ticketed seating with premium match seats. There's pre-match entertainment. There's bands. There's entertainment. There's karaoke. There's the loft. And there's the match. If you want to book tickets, by the way, quins.co.uk. If you want to win tickets, I've got one little gap on my prize form here with no one's name, and that name could be yours. Very quickly then, here we go. Nice and easy. 0208 288 1078. WhatsApp 07906 622 061. 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Which 60s band sings the Harley Quinn's team song, Mighty Quinn? I was going to give you a choice of three, but I'm not going to. Who sang the song

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1: Alrighty, let's go to those roads. Mikey, where'll be the hotspots?
2: Well, in East Sheen, it's still slow on the South Circular from Red Rover to Chalker's Corner, and in Chessington, there's queues on Leatherhead Road around Garrison Lane in the roadworks area. In Twickenham, there's delays on Chertsey Road from Apex Corner to Twickenham Bridge and from Twickenham Bridge to the Hospital Bridge Road roundabout. In Hook, there's queues on the A3 before Hook Rise at Hook Junction, and in Wandsworth, it's slow on the A3 West Hill from Tibbetts Corner to Upper Ports Richmond Road and from further up coming from the one-way system at the South Circular, so watch if you're heading that way. On the M25, there's three lanes closed with vehicles queuing due to a broken down car clockwise from junction 14 for Heathrow Terminals 4 and 5 and junction 15 for the M4. It's also partially blocked anti-clockwise with queuing due to an obstruction on the road from junction 16 for the M40 to junction 15 for the M4. If there's anything I've missed, give me a call here at Radio Jackie on 0208 288 1078.
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0: leg of the playoff tonight. Very exciting. Can't wait. Right. Possible late sunshine. That's what we want. Little sit outside as well. Cloudy, misty and foggy in places. Cold overnight, 3 degrees. Super Saturday, fine, dry, sunny, warm, 22. I'll be here for breakfast tomorrow. Looking forward to that at 7. Got a great first time buy in there as well. Sunday, mix of cloud, sunny spells, breezy 18 degrees.
1: Sir Keir Starmer says he will not resign and will fight the next general election as Labour leader despite losing hundreds of councillors in the local elections.
2: Voters have sent a message about the pace of change, how they want their lives improved. I was elected to meet those challenges and I'm not going to walk away from those challenges and plunge the country into chaos.
1: In southwest London, the biggest shock of the night was Wandsworth, where Labour lost its control, but it didn't go Tory, despite the Conservatives now being the biggest group on the council. It's under no overall control. Labour's held on to Merton, and the Lib Dems won all 54 seats in Richmond and also held on to Sutton. In other news, a third British national has been diagnosed with suspected hantavirus linked to a cruise ship outbreak. The ship's expected to dock in Tenerife on Sunday. And celebrations are underway to mark Sir David Attenborough's 100th birthday. The Richmond residence milestone is being marked with a live event at the Royal Albert Hall. That's the latest. I'm Lucy Mayer.
3: 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These guys are the best. 107.8. Yeah. 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

0: Giorgio Moroder, Pete Bollocky, and Donna Summer, the Munich Sound Machine. What a song.
1: Radio Jackie.
0: What we need to do now is go to the phones and see if Sue is ready to play. Hi, Sue. Sue. Are you there, Sue? Oh, Sue's not there. She's gone. Where are you, Sue? Are you there?
2: I am. Yeah. Yes. Can you hear me?
0: There you are. I can hear you now. I can hear you now. Lovely. Right. So you fancy going to see Harlequins, yeah?
2: Yes, I would. And so would my sons.
0: Let's get this sorted then. Which 60s band sang the song The Mighty Quinn?
2: It was Manfred Mann.
0: Manfred Mann, you're absolutely correct. Now, we've got some passes for you here. They're not any old seats by the sound of it. They are premium match seats, gold ticketed seating. So they sound rather nice, yeah?
2: Oh, crikey, yes.
0: They're fourth tickets for you. It's not this Saturday, Saturday week, Allianz Stadium, Twickenham. There's loads going on, pre-match bands. There's karaoke, there's fairground rides. And it's all yours. You are a winner, OK? So enjoy your day when you go and see the Quins.
2: That's super. Thank you very much.
0: So, just one more time. Who sang that song?
2: Manfred Mann.

for the big game. Go to quins.co.uk. Well, that's all our winners this week. Clive in Weybridge, Chris in Hampton, Joe in Roehampton, and Susan in New Morden. 22-6. Ian Dory and the Blockheads.

0: waste, eh? What a waste. Just gone 6:20. We're flying along to the weekend.
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0: Right, Sunday, Habitats and Heritage, plant sale for wildlife, annual, perennials, house plants, refreshments, homemade cakes, loads going on. Kilmorey Mausoleum. At St Margaret's Road, Twickenham, opposite the Ailsa Tavern, Sunday from 10. And this coming Saturday afternoon, the Esher Mayfair. It's called the Savills Esher Mayfair now that Savills are sponsoring it with the Ajax Sea Scouts. Fun fair, performance, all the usual goodies, always packed, always great, 12 till 4. I must have told you the story about this once before. Years and years ago, when I was at Capital and being local, they asked me if I'd go and open, you know, do the, I declare the Esher Mayfair open. And it was at the time that they just had all the, this is going back a bit, when they had all the parking changed in Esher, when they made it all that kind of silly parking down the side. And I'm sitting on the bench waiting to be introduced, and the mayor is there sitting next to me. And I said, hello there, Mr. Mayor. And we had a chat, and I said, any idea whose idea, it, stupid idea it was to put these stupid parking restrictions in Esher? And he said, yeah, that was me.
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2: Well, coming from the Ministry, in Thames Ditton, it's slow on Hampton Court.

0: way from the Scilly Isles to Hampton Court. And in Chessington, there's queues on Leatherhead Road around Garrison Lane in the roadworks area. In Twickenham, there's delays on Chertsey Road from Apex Corner to Twickenham Bridge and from Twickenham Bridge to the Hospital Bridge Road roundabout. In Hampton Wick, it's slow on Upper Teddington Road and Kingston Bridge. And on the M25, there's the usual delays anti-clockwise at Junction 12 for the M3. If there's anything I've missed, give me a call here at Jackie on 0208 288 1078.
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0: They made some great songs, didn't they? The Lighthouse Family. 6 o'clock. Two happy hours done in a flash. We're flying along, got one more to come.
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0: Fabulous late afternoon sunshine. It looks like it's going to be nice throughout the way through till sundown, which is about 25 to 9. Blimey, it's getting later, which is good. Cloudy, misty and foggy in places overnight. Cold as well, 3 degrees. Super Saturday, we'll be here tomorrow at 7 for breakfast. Fine day, sunny and warm, 22. Sunday, mix of cloud and sunshine, breezy, 18 degrees. The votes are still coming in.
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2: It's been a tough 24 hours for Labour. Sir Keir Starmer's party has lost hundreds of seats. However, he's vowing to press on as Prime Minister. It's a different picture for Reform leader Nigel Farage. He's been enjoying his success.
3: So it's a big, big day. It's a big, big day, not just for our party, but for a complete reshaping of British politics in every way.
2: Speaking to us as the results started to roll in, Lib Dem leader Sir Ed Davey, who's also Kingston MP, said he was really proud of how his party had done.
4: It's a fantastic result here in Portsmouth. The Reform threw everything at it, but we won. We've taken control of this council and we've shown across the country that it's the Liberal Democrats who can hold off and beat Reform. We took control of Stockport, even though Reform tried there. They tried in Sutton and we had fantastic results. So we're really, really proud of what we've done in Portsmouth and across the country.
2: Despite her party losing hundreds of council seats like Labour, Conservative Party leader Kemi Badenoch has been insisting that her party is on the way back up.
5: We are renewing, we are rebuilding as a party, and this country needs us.
2: The biggest shock of the night in southwest London was in Wandsworth, where Labour lost its control of the council. But it didn't turn blue, despite the Conservatives now being the biggest group on the authority. It's under no overall control. Labour also held on to Merton, gaining one seat there. The Lib Dems had a great night, winning all 54 seats in Richmond and holding on to Sutton. And it wasn't a surprise, but they've also held on to Kingston, where Jackie's Philip Barr watched the action unfold.
6: I am at the Kingston local council elections, where the Liberal Democrats have won the majority of seats and will keep control of the council. James Giles and Yvonne Tracy of the Kingston Independent Residence Group both won seats in Green Lane and St James's Ward. Andreas Kirsch of the Liberal Democrats and leader of the council managed to keep a seat in Chessington South and Maldon Rushett. Now, Reform didn't win any seats, but they did have a sizable vote share in Chessington South as well as Chessington North. The same goes for the Greens, where they had a strong showing in St Mark's and Seething Wells.
2: Croydon will announce its results, including for the executive mayor, on Saturday afternoon. In other news, a man's denied using threatening behaviour towards Andrew Mountbatten Windsor. The former prince was reportedly out walking his dogs when the alleged incident happened near his Norfolk home on Wednesday. Alex Jenkinson, who's 39, has pleaded not guilty and he's expected to stand trial in July. The owner of British Airways has repeated its claim it's confident about jet fuel supplies this summer. International Airlines Group, based at Heathrow, says it's got a strong supply chain, which means it's able to avoid any disruption. The conflict in Iran is restricting the flow of both crude oil and jet fuel. That's the latest. I'm Lucy Mayer.
1: Twickenham, Weybridge and Cheam. 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
1: In the sunshine, it's a gorgeous early start to the evening. Mikey, the roads.
2: Well, starting in Thames Ditton this time, it's slow on Hampton Court Way from the Scilly Isles to Hampton Court. Delays of about 15 minutes there. And on the Parkway in Hayes, it's slow before the M4 Junction 3, 10 minutes if you're heading that way. In Wandsworth, it's slow on the A3 coming from Tibbetts Corner to Upper Richmond Road and further up from the South Circular one-way system, 5 minute delays apiece there. In Fulham, Wandsworth Bridge Road is slow before New Kings Road and the M25 has its usual delays anti-clockwise at Junction 12 for the M3, 15 minutes if you're heading that way. And on the M4, the elevated section is slow from Junction 3 for the Parkway to Junction 2 for the A4 in Brentford. 10 minutes of queues there. And if there's anything I've missed, give me a call here at Jackie on 0208 288 1078.
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weekend, getting near the business end. Liverpool-Chelsea tomorrow at 12:30. Fulham-Bournemouth, that's going to be a good game. Down the Cottage, 3 o'clock. Man City-Brentford, 5:30. And then Palace, what a victory last night. They were in the conference final. How exciting for Palace. Palace against Everton, Sunday at 2. Women's Six Nations continues as the Azzurri take on England at 2 o'clock on Saturday. And in the Gallagher Prem, Quins go to the Newcastle Red Bulls. A basement battle.

0: weather. It's been a lovely afternoon. It's going to be a lovely early part of the evening. We'll sit outside. Overnight, though, cold, 3 degrees. If you are out tonight, don't be fooled. If you are going to be out late, make sure you've got something over your shoulders, sweatshirt. Cold overnight, 3. Super Saturday, fine, dry, sunny and warm. Washing on the line day, 22 degrees. 18 on Sunday, mix of sunshine, cloud and a little bit breezy. And the votes keep on coming in. Let's get the headlines.
1: No use. Sir Keir Starmer says he will not resign and will fight the next general election as Labour leader despite losing hundreds of councillors in the local elections.
2: Voters have sent a message about the pace of change, how they want their lives improved. They was elected to meet those challenges, and I'm not going to walk away from those challenges and plunge the country into chaos.
1: In southwest London, the biggest shock of the night was Wandsworth, where Labour lost its control, but it didn't go Tory despite the Conservatives now being the biggest group on the council. It's under no overall control. Labour's held on to Merton, and the Lib Dems won all 54 seats in Richmond and also held on to Sutton. In other news, a third British national has been diagnosed with suspected hantavirus linked to a cruise ship outbreak. The ship's expected to dock in Tenerife on Sunday. And celebrations are underway to mark Sir David Attenborough's 100th birthday. The Richmond residence milestone is being marked with a live event at the Royal Albert Hall. That's the latest. I'm Lucy Mayer.
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0: And we have a very special Jackie Drive song to end the big show for Sir David. Just

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1: It's 7:20. We're flying along. Update you on the roads in a couple of minutes. Spring Fair tomorrow, 10:30 to 1. Stalls, books, games, raffles, cakes, St Albans Church, Gander Green Lane. Opposite Sutton United Football Ground starts at 10:30. And there's a Mayfest on Saturday tomorrow from 12 noon. Radio Jackie will be hosting the day. There's live music, there's a bar, cafe, food and drink, face painting, loads going on. 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
1: Right, 13 to 7. We've been in the fast lane since 4. Hope we got you where you need to be. If you're still stuck in the jam, getting home or getting out for Friday night, let's find out why. The final look at the roads on the big show. Mikey.
2: Well, starting in Thamesditton, it's slow on Hampton Courtway from the Scilly Isles to Hampton Court. About 10-minute delays there. And in Fulham, there's the usual slow movement on Wandsworth Bridge Road before New King's Road. 10 minutes there. On the M4, the elevated section is slow from Junction 3 for the Parkway to Junction 2 for the A4 in Brentford. Also 10-minute delays there. And the M25 has all traffic being held temporarily with queues forming due to a broken down vehicle clockwise after Junction 16 for the M40. There's also the usual delays anti-clockwise at Junction 12 for the M3. South Eastern and Thameslink have services suspended between Gravesend and Gillingham due to power failures with disruption reported across their networks. So be careful for getting those trains. And if there's anything I've missed, give me a call here at Jackie on 0208 288 1078.
0: Keeping you on the move in Southwest London. 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
1: Thanks a lot, Mikey. Have a great weekend. In the news at 7, as the Prime Minister tells us he will stay in the job, we'll take a look at what's happening across southwest London and Surrey today as the votes pile in.
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0: Southwest London, Jackie.

So we've left the final song to the birthday boy today. He is 100 years of age. We wish Sir David Attenborough a very happy 100th birthday. And he's been getting some special birthday wishes from Charles and Camilla. And I hope he gets a very, very special card. So a very special song to end the big drive for Sir David's love of life, for David's love of the world, and for David's love of the planet. Happy birthday, Sir David.

0: Let's hope there's lots more. 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
1: Southwest London weather with the Ashley Centre Epsom. Great

0: the elections yesterday. Richard's looking after all your travel news. He's the Minister of Transport, and the Minister of Hits now becomes Kelvin. It's going to be a lovely, late lingering sunshine evening. Cold overnight, 3 degrees. Super Saturday, fine, dry, sunny and warm, 22. Sunday, mix of clouds, some sunny bits and 18 degrees.
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2: It's been a tough 24 hours for Labour. Sir Keir Starmer's party has lost hundreds of seats. However, he's vowing to press on as Prime Minister. It's a different picture for Reform leader Nigel Farage. He's been enjoying his success.
3: So it's a big, big day. It's a big, big day, not just for our party, but for a complete reshaping of British politics in every way.
2: Speaking to us as the results started to roll in, Lib Dem leader Sir Ed Davey, who's also Kingston MP, said he was really proud of how his party had done.
4: It's a fantastic result here in Portsmouth. The Reform threw everything at it, but we won. We've taken control of this council and we've shown across the country that it's the Liberal Democrats who can hold off and beat Reform. We took control of Stockport, even though Reform tried there. They tried in Sutton and we had fantastic results. So we're really, really proud of what we've done in Portsmouth and across the country.
2: Despite her party losing hundreds of council seats like Labour, Conservative Party leader Kemi Badenoch has been insisting that her party is on the way back up.
5: We are renewing, we are rebuilding as a party, and this country needs us.
2: The biggest shock of the night in southwest London was in Wandsworth, where Labour lost its control of the council. But it didn't turn blue, despite the Conservatives now being the biggest group on the authority. It's under no overall control. Labour also held on to Merton, gaining one seat there. The Lib Dems had a great night, winning all 54 seats in Richmond and holding on to Sutton. And it wasn't a surprise, but they've also held on to Kingston, where Jackie's Philip Barr watched the action unfold.
6: I am at the Kingston local council elections, where the Liberal Democrats have won the majority of seats and will keep control of the council. James Giles and Yvonne Tracy of the Kingston Independent Residence Group both won seats in Green Lane and St James's Ward. Andreas Kirsch of the Liberal Democrats and leader of the council managed to keep his seat in Chessington South and Maldon Rushett. Now, Reform didn't win any seats, but they did have a sizable vote share in Chessington South as well as Chessington North. The same goes for the Greens, where they had a strong showing in St Mark's and Seething Wells.
2: Croydon will announce its results, including for the executive mayor, on Saturday afternoon. In other news, a man's denied using threatening behaviour towards Andrew Mountbatten Windsor. The former prince was reportedly out walking his dogs when the alleged incident happened near his Norfolk home on Wednesday. Alex Jenkinson, who's 39, has pleaded not guilty and he's expected to stand trial in July. The owner of British Airways has repeated its claim it's confident about jet fuel supplies this summer. International Airlines Group, based at Heathrow, says it's got a strong supply chain, which means it's able to avoid any disruption. The conflict in Iran is restricting the flow of both crude oil and jet fuel. That's the latest. I'm Lucy Mayer.
1: Carshalton, Walton and Teddington. This is the

Bungle in the Jungle. Sounds like a euphemism for something, doesn't it? Sorry. It's 11 minutes past seven. Kelvin Michael's with you until nine tonight. Richard's taking care of the travel. Thanks to Mick. He'll be back bright and early for breakfast tomorrow morning. And then, of course, returning with the drive on Monday at four. A couple of hours of rather nice songs lined up for you. Hope you'll enjoy. Stick with us here on Jackie.

So rather nice to see a little bit of sun this Friday evening. Been a bit overcast all day. At least it's been dry for, well, 2 weeks or more. Feels like. Hope you've had a good week. I had quite a good start to mine. I'll tell you more, a little bit more about that later. Right now, though, music from Billy Joel, and we didn't start the fire.

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1: Just coming up to 20 past seven. Richard will be joining us at the very end of this next song, or this song rather, to give us the latest traffic and travel news here on Jackie.

0: Martha, Todd and Jocelyn there. And something going on? Who knows? Actually, I'll tell you who does know.
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0: Is there nothing going on, Richard?
2: Well, Kelvin, yes, there is, actually. Right, we're starting off in New Malden. There are temporary traffic lights due to roadworks on Kingston Road in both directions at King Henry's Road. In Chessington, there are temporary traffic lights due to electricity work on Leatherhead Road in both directions at Garrison Lane and Barwell Lane. In Fulham, there are delays on Wandsworth Ridge Road before New King's Road. And in Wandsworth, it's slow on the A3 West Hill between Tibbetts Corn and Upper Richmond Road and around the South Circular coming from the one-way system. Onto the motorways, on the M25, there are delays before junction 12 for the M3, and it is queuing due to an earlier broken down car clockwise after junction 16 for the M40, with congestion to junction 15 for the M4. On the M4, it's slow on the elevated section from junction 3 Hayes to junction 2 Brentford. Good news, nothing to report on the trains, tubes and trams for now. And finally, all flights between the UK, Kuwait and Bahrain are reduced because of the conflict in the Middle East, so check with your airline if you're due to fly soon. Anything I've missed, call me at Jackie on 0208 288 1078.
0: There is something I missed, though.
2: Okay.
0: I forgot to say, from Sam, big hello to Richard.
2: Oh, big hello to you, Sam.
0: Thank you.
2: And Sharon and Emma.
0: 0208 288 1078 is the number.
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So sunset tonight is just over an hour away at just after 8:30. Dry and clear overnight. We're looking at a low of 10 degrees, so not too chilly.

0: and we've got a very nice sunny start to Saturday. It gets a little bit cloudier as we move into the afternoon, but it stays dry though. Looking at a high of 21 for tomorrow. A little bit cooler on Sunday, by the way. Still dry though. Right now they're in New Malden at 7:30. It is 16 Celsius. Lucy's here with the headlines.
1: Sir Keir Starmer says he will not resign and will fight the next general election as Labour leader despite losing hundreds of councillors in the local elections.
2: Voters have sent a message about the pace of change, how they want their lives improved. They was elected to meet those challenges, and I'm not going to walk away from those challenges and plunge the country into chaos.
1: In southwest London, the biggest shock of the night was Wandsworth, where Labour lost its control, but it didn't go Tory, despite the Conservatives now being the biggest group on the council. It's under no overall control. Labour's held on to Merton, and the Lib Dems won all 54 seats in Richmond and also held on to Sutton. In other news, a third British national has been diagnosed with suspected hantavirus linked to a cruise ship outbreak. The ship's expected to dock in Tenerife on Sunday. And celebrations are underway to mark Sir David Attenborough's 100th birthday. The Richmond residence milestone is being marked with a live event at the Royal Albert Hall. That's the latest. I'm Lucy Mayer.
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OMC, and how bizarre. Take a look at a couple of things going on in Southwest London for the next few weeks after this from Liverpool Express.

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1: So if your fancy is for French baroque music, then I've got something just for you for tomorrow night. It's sung by the Ripenio Choir. You can hear the sounds of a French royal chapel transported to Isha. It's all taking place in All Saints Church. 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

0: Being as I have to make a comment at the end of every song, Richard. So have you got a foot loose?
1: Oh, was back loose.
0: Screw loose.
1: Yeah, screw loose.
0: Oh, where's he gone?
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1: Right, we're starting off in Surbiton. There are temporary traffic lights due to electricity work on Yule Road in both directions between St Mark's Hill and Kingsdown Road. In Putney, the South Circular westbound is closed due to electricity work from Putney Hill to Burston Road. In Streatham, there are temporary traffic lights.

0: due to emergency repairs and gas main work on Tooting Beck Road in both directions at Streatham. And in Hayes, is queuing on the parkway before the M4 for Junction 3. Onto the motorways, on the M25, it is very slow due to an earlier broken down car, clockwise after Junction 16 for the M40. Nothing to report on the trains, tubes and trams for now. And finally, all flights between the UK, Kuwait and Bahrain are reduced because of the conflict in the Middle East. So check with your airline if you're due to fly soon. Anything I've missed, call me at Jackie on 0208 288 1078.
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2: Coming up in the news at 8, as the Prime Minister fights for his job, we'll take a look at what's happened across southwest London and Surrey. 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
6: Hello?
7: Hi, honey. It's me. I went to see the doctor today.

little bit of sunny there and doctor's orders. Time for just two more, if I'm very lucky, taking us up to the news at 8 with Lucy.

Miami Sound Machine and Dr. Beat. Evening to Billy in Wimbledon Park. He went out and voted yesterday. Well done, that man. For the last, I can't think how many elections now, I've had a postal vote. Each time I ended up delivering it to the polling station rather than actually putting it in the post. Bizarre.

0: 1967 for the Box Tops and the Letter.
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0: So sunset tonight is about half hour away. Got dry and clear overnight with a low of 10 degrees, so not too chilly. A nice sunny start to Saturday right the way through the morning and indeed into the afternoon when it gets a little bit cloudier but will stay dry. High of 21 for Saturday. Right now, though, in Brentford at 8 o'clock, it is 15 Celsius.
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1: It's been a tough 24 hours for Labour. Sir Keir Starmer's party has lost hundreds of seats. However, he's vowing to press on as Prime Minister. It's a different picture for Reform leader

0: an MP, said he was really proud of how his party had done.
1: It's a fantastic result here in Portsmouth. The Reform threw everything at it, but we won. We've taken control of this council, and we've shown across the country that it's the Liberal Democrats who can hold off and beat Reform. We took control of Stockport, even though Reform tried there. They tried in Sutton, and we had fantastic results. So we're really, really proud of what we've done in Portsmouth and across the country.
0: Despite her party losing hundreds of council seats like Labour, Conservative Party leader Kemi Badenoch has been insisting that her party is on the way back up.
2: We are renewing, we are rebuilding as a party, and this country needs us.
0: The biggest shock of the night in southwest London was in Wandsworth, where Labour lost its control of the council. But it didn't turn blue, despite the Conservatives now being the biggest group on the authority. It's under no overall control. Labour also held on to Merton, gaining one seat there. The Lib Dems had a great night, winning all 54 seats in Richmond and holding on to Sutton. And it wasn't a surprise, but they've also held on to Kingston, where Jackie's Philip Barr watched the action unfold.
3: I am at the Kingston local council elections, where the Liberal Democrats have won the majority of seats and will keep control of the council. James Giles and Yvonne Tracy of the Kingston Independent Residents Group both won seats in Green Lane and St James's Ward. Andreas Kirsch of the Liberal Democrats and leader of the council managed to keep his seat in Chessington South and Maldon Rushett. Now, Reform didn't win any seats, but they did have a sizable vote share in Chessington South as well as Chessington North. The same goes for the Greens, where they had a strong showing in St Mark's and Seething Wells.
0: In other news, a man's denied using threatening behaviour towards Andrew Mountbatten Windsor. The former prince was reportedly out walking his dogs when the alleged incident happened near his Norfolk home on Wednesday. Alex Jenkinson, who's 39, has pleaded not guilty, and he's expected to stand trial in July. The owner of British Airways has repeated its claim it's confident about jet fuel supplies this summer. International Airlines Group, based at Heathrow, says it's got a strong supply chain, which means it's able to avoid any disruption. The conflict in Iran is restricting the flow of both crude oil and jet fuel. That's the latest. I'm Lucy Mayer.
4: Sutton, Mitcham and Sunbury. This is The Sound.

Kiefer Sullivan. Sullivan. Sutherland. And Goodbye California. I knew it was going to be one of those nights. I didn't get a lot of sleep last night. I did watch a lot of election coverage. Why, you ask? I asked myself that all the time I was doing it.

on Jackie and Chic Your Love. Kelby Michaels with you through till 9 tonight. Richard taking care of the travel. I'm taking care of the music. Speaking of pointless things, part of which was watching serious amounts of the election coverage last night, seemed to be more on the local elections than we get when there's a national election day. Anyway, speaking of pointless things, about 6 months ago I had this thing from Nectar which said spin the wheel. So once a day you got a chance to spin the wheel, and every day I got no win, every single day without. I think it went on for about 2 weeks, and they've just introduced it again. And so far, I think we're on day four, and still coming up, no win at all. And I'm thinking, I could just get 50 Nectar points, and what's that, 25p? Yay, what a result. Apparently you can get 10,000, but like that's going to happen, not. 8:15.

I was saying about the Nectar app just now, and Sam's just messaged in saying, I like the Lidl's app. That's better because they give you free things. Well, the update to the Lidl app last 2 weeks ago, I think it was, it's not quite so good now. You don't get the free things in quite the same way as you did. You've got to spend, for every pound, you get a point, and then you need like 150 points to get

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1: Here's our little star, although not quite so little. It's Richard.
2: Right, we're starting off in Surbiton. Cranes Park in both directions is closed due to gas main work between Lamberts Road and Cranes Drive. In Putney, Upper Richmond Road westbound is closed due to emergency power repairs from Putney Hill, Putney High Street to Burston Road. And in Hayes, it's queuing on the parkway before the M4 for Junction 3. Onto the motorways, on the M25, all traffic is being temporarily held and stationary due to an accident. Now, this is two cars involved anti-clockwise between Junction 8 for Reigate and Junction 7 for the M23. Onto the trains, tubes and trams, there are minor delays on the district line between Turnham Green and Ealing Broadway due to problems with the signals at Acton Town. There are minor delays on the Piccadilly line between Acton Town and Uxbridge and between Acton Town and Heathrow Terminals 4 and 5 due to earlier signalling problems at Acton Town. And an advance warning due to engineering works this Saturday on South Western Railway. There will be altered train services and buses replacing trains between Clapham Junction and Barnes. And this Sunday on South Western Railway, there will be altered train services and buses replacing trains in the Barnes area. So please do check before you travel. Anything I've missed, call me at Jackie on 0208 288 1078.
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I'm pleased to hear I made somebody's night tonight. Denise, who's listening online at radiojackie.com. Apparently, a David Essex made her night. Gonna make you a star. I have some very, very good memories of that song, I have to say. Takes me back, way back.

Great song, that, isn't it? Brand new from Bruno Mars, and I Just Might. Maybe. I said I was going to mention what I did earlier in the week on Tuesday, I think it was, May the 5th. Yeah, it was Tuesday. I went up to take a look at the Banksy statue in Waterloo Place. I have to say, it was very impressive. There were, as you

would expect quite a few people around it taking pictures and posing with it and doing whatever. There was also an artist there with his easel and paints, actually sketching the sculpture itself. And what a brilliant job he was doing, I have to say. So it's well worth a visit. Hopefully it will stay there. And then I went down to the COVID wall, because it was my mum's birthday that day. So I went down to have lunch by the wall. And lots of the roads in the area were closed off because they're all preparing for the Trooping the Colour next month. So there were marching bands everywhere. It was great.

0: 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So, sun's gone down. 25 to 9, it was sunset tonight.
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0: So, what have we got for you? First off, the Aquarius Sailing Club have an open day, or open days, rather, this weekend, Saturday and Sunday, and May the 24th as well. So you can drop in and see the club. You can stop for coffee and a chat. You can go afloat and try sailing with an experienced helm. It's on Lower Sunbury Road in Hampton. As I mentioned, it's this weekend, Saturday and Sunday, plus the 24th of May as well. 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There's a coffee morning as well, and meditation. And it's taking place at Stoneleigh Community Library on Stoneleigh Broadway, as I mentioned, next week from Monday, May the 11th. 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
1: Just twice I've done that tonight. I'm losing the plot. Sorry, Richard. All yours.
2: Right, we're starting off in Surbiton. King Charles Road in both directions is closed due to electricity work between Lamberts Road and Berrylands Road. In Epsom, there are temporary traffic lights due to emergency repairs and gas main work on East Street in both directions near Church Road. Onto the motorways, on the M25, there are long delays and two lanes are closed due to recovery work and an earlier accident involving two cars anti-clockwise between Junction 8 Reigate and Junction 7 for the M23. On the trains, tubes and trams, there are minor delays on the Piccadilly line between Acton Town and Uxbridge and between Acton Town and Heathrow Terminals 4 and 5 due to earlier signalling problems at Acton Town. And an advance warning due to engineering works this Saturday on Southwestern Railway. There will be altered train services and buses replacing trains between Clapham Junction and Barnes. And this Sunday on Southwestern Railway, there will be altered train services and buses replacing trains in the Barnes area. So please do check before you travel. Anything I've missed, call me at Jackie on 0208 288 1078.
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1: Coming up in the news at 9, as the Prime Minister clings on to his job, we'll take a look at what's happened across Southwest London and Surrey. Details with Lucy in about 10 minutes.
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Lightning Seeds. I'm Jackie and Pure. A couple of mentions before I finish off tonight. Get well soon to Bonnie Tyler. She was hospitalised, but apparently is improving. And, of course, a huge, huge, huge, huge happy birthday to Sir David Attenborough, his 100th birthday today. Amazing, absolutely amazing. And it's been really good this week, hasn't it? All the things that they've been showing, all the old clips of him with the otters and the whales and the gorillas, and just incredible. And there's a concert on tonight, I believe, isn't there, on the BBC that was going out at the Royal Albert Hall to celebrate his 100th birthday. So, David, a very happy, happy 100th from all of us here at Radio Jackie. I know you said you wanted a quiet day. How was that ever going to happen, eh? Enjoy it.

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0: So dry and clear overnight, low of 10 degrees, a nice sunny start to Saturday morning and indeed into the afternoon, but then it gets a little bit clouder late afternoon, but still dry. High of 21 for Saturday and Sunday a little bit cooler, but again still dry. Right now though, in Sutton at 9 o'clock it is 14 Celsius. A very good evening to you.
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2: Reform leader Nigel Farage says there's an historic shift in UK politics after his party smashed the local elections. The Prime Minister Keir Starmer has called the results very tough.
3: We need to inject that hope and convince people that things can and will get better, and that's why in coming days I'll set out the further steps that we will take.
4: Are you going to stand as Prime Minister at the next general election?
3: Yes. It was a five-year term I was elected to do. I intend to see that through.
2: He's lost councils including Wandsworth and Thameside, where these people there explain why they've turned their back on Labour.
5: A change.
6: What annoys me is people have worked all my life and they can't manage.
7: I voted for independent because we needed someone that listens to the people.
5: The other
7: Labour
5: parties
7: had their chance.
2: Labour did manage to hold on to Merton, gaining one seat, and that was a council that the Lib Dems were hoping to claim. It was a good night for the Lib Dems. They won all 54 seats in Richmond and also held on to Sutton as well, gaining a further 22 seats there. Lib Dem

0: Chelsea, but had a poor night, although leader Kemi Badenoch thinks the results show the Tories are coming back.
1: The Conservatives are coming back. I promised to renew this party. I said that we were going to rebuild after our worst defeat ever, and we can see those signs of renewal everywhere that we are standing.
0: In today's other news, a woman's ex-boyfriend has been jailed for 18 years for the manslaughter of her young son. Cole Page was left with brain damage after being attacked in April 2022, and he died just over 2 years later. His mother, Zoe Coutts, who's 35, has been given a 10-year prison term for allowing the death of a child. Judge Mr. Justice Johnson said 36-year-old Scott O'Connor had shown no remorse.
2: I'm sure that this was a deliberate, intentional assault. In any event, a loss of control would not significantly reduce the seriousness of this deliberate and violent assault on an innocent and defenceless 2-year-old boy.
0: And the beloved environmentalist Sir David Attenborough has celebrated his 100th birthday. The Prime Minister described Richmond's favourite resident as a true national treasure, with the King and Queen also paying tribute. Sir David says he's been humbled by all the well-wishers.
3: I had rather thought that I would celebrate my 100th birthday quietly, but it seems that many of you have had other ideas. I've been completely overwhelmed by birthday greetings.
0: That's the latest. I'm Lucy Mayer.
4: Brentford, Carshalton and Balham. 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
1: It's been a tough 24 hours for Labour. Sir Keir Starmer's party has lost hundreds of seats. However, he's vowing to press on as Prime Minister. It's a different picture for Reform leader Nigel Farage. He's been enjoying his success.
2: So it's a big, big day. It's a big, big day, not just for our party, but for a complete reshaping of British politics in every way. So it's a big, big day.
1: Speaking to us as the results started to roll in, Lib Dem leader Sir Ed Davey, who's also Kingston MP, said he was really proud of how his party had done.
3: It's a fantastic result here in Portsmouth. The Reform threw everything at it, but we won. We've taken control of this council and we've shown across the country that it's the Liberal Democrats who can hold off and beat Reform. We took control of Stockport, even though Reform tried there. They tried in Sutton and we had fantastic results. So we're really, really proud of what we've done in Portsmouth and across the country.
1: Despite her party losing hundreds of council seats like Labour, Conservative Party leader Kemi Badenoch has been insisting that her party is on the way back up.
4: We are renewing, we are rebuilding as a party, and this country needs us.
1: The biggest shock of the night in southwest London was in Wandsworth, where Labour lost its control of the council. But it didn't turn blue, despite the Conservatives now being the biggest group on the authority.

0: It's under no overall control. Labour also held on to Merton, gaining one seat there. The Lib Dems had a great night, winning all 54 seats in Richmond and holding on to Sutton. And it wasn't a surprise, but they've also held on to Kingston, where Jackie's Philip Barr watched the action unfold.
1: I am at the Kingston local council elections, where the Liberal Democrats have won the majority of seats and will keep control of the council. James Giles and Yvonne Tracy of the Kingston Independent Residence Group both won seats in Green Lane.

0: Speaker of the Council, managed to keep his seat in Chessington South and Maldon Rushet. Now, Reform didn't win any seats, but they did have a sizable vote share in Chessington South as well as Chessington North. The same goes for the Greens, where they had a strong showing in St Mark's and Seething Wells.
1: In other news, a man's denied using threatening behaviour towards Andrew Mountbatten Windsor. The former prince was reportedly out walking his dogs when the alleged incident happened near his Norfolk home on Wednesday. Alex Jenkinson, who's 39, has pleaded not guilty and he's expected to stand trial in July. The owner of British Airways has repeated its claim it's confident about jet fuel supplies this summer. International Airlines Group, based at Heathrow, says it's got a strong supply chain, which means it's able to avoid any disruption. The conflict in Iran is restricting the flow of both crude oil and jet fuel. That's the latest. I'm Lucy Mayer.
2: Richmond, Chertsey and Epsom. This is the

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1: Reform leader Nigel Farage says there's an historic shift in UK politics after his party smashed the local elections. The Prime Minister Keir Starmer has called the results very tough.
2: We need to inject that hope and convince people that things can and will get better, and that's why in coming days I'll set out the further steps that we will take.
3: Are you going to stand as Prime Minister at the next general election?
2: Yes. It was a five-year term I was elected to do. I intend to see that through.
1: He's lost councils including Wandsworth and Thameside, where these people there explain why they've turned their back on Labour.
4: A change.
5: What annoys me is people have worked all my life and they can't manage.
6: I voted for independent because we needed someone that listens to the people.
4: The other
6: Labour
4: parties
6: had their chance.
1: Labour did manage to hold on to Merton, gaining one seat, and that was a council that the Lib Dems were hoping to claim. It was a good night for the Lib Dems. They won all 54 seats in Richmond and also held on to Sutton as well, gaining a further 22 seats there. Lib Dem MP for Twickenham, Manira Wilson, was pleased with the results.
7: We've wiped out the Conservatives in Sutton, where we've run the council for 30 years and people want more Liberal Democrats. In my backyard of Richmond, we've wiped out the Greens.
1: The Conservatives held on to Kensington and Chelsea, but had a poor night, although leader Kemi Badenoch thinks the results show the Tories are coming back.
8: The Conservatives are coming back. I promised to renew this party. I said that we were going to rebuild after our worst defeat ever, and we can see those signs of renewal everywhere that we are standing.
1: In today's other news, a woman's ex-boyfriend has been jailed for 18 years for the manslaughter of her young son. Cole Page was left with brain damage after being attacked in April 2022 and he died just over 2 years later. His mother, Zoe Coutts, who's 35, has been given a 10-year prison term for allowing the death of a child. Judge Mr. Justice Johnson said 36-year-old Scott O'Connor had

0: shown no remorse.
1: I'm sure that this was a deliberate, intentional assault. In any event, a loss of control would not significantly reduce the seriousness of this deliberate and violent assault on an innocent and defenceless.

0: that I would celebrate my 100th birthday quietly, but it seems that many of you have had other ideas. I've been completely overwhelmed by birthday greetings.
1: That's the latest. I'm Lucy Mayer.
2: Wandsworth, Feltham and Walton. 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
1: It's been a tough 24 hours for Labour. Sir Keir Starmer's party has lost hundreds of seats. However, he's vowing to press on as Prime Minister. It's a different picture for Reform leader Nigel Farage. He's been enjoying his success.
2: So it's a big, big day. It's a big, big day, not just for our party, but for a complete reshaping of British politics in every way. So it's a big, big day.
1: Speaking to us as the results started to roll in, Lib Dem leader Sir Ed Davey, who's also Kingston MP, said he was really proud of how his party had done.
3: It's a fantastic result here in Portsmouth. The Reform threw everything at it, but we won. We've taken control of this council and we've shown across the country that it's the Liberal Democrats who can hold off and beat Reform. We took control of Stockport, even though Reform tried there. They tried in Sutton and we had fantastic results. So we're really, really proud of what we've done in Portsmouth and across the country.
1: Despite her party losing hundreds of council seats like Labour, Conservative Party leader Kemi Badenoch has been insisting that her party is on the way back up.
4: We are renewing, we are rebuilding as a party, and this country needs us.
1: The biggest shock of the night in southwest London was in Wandsworth, where Labour lost its control of the council. But it didn't turn blue, despite the Conservatives now being the biggest group on the authority. It's under no overall control. Labour also held on to Merton, gaining one seat there. The Lib Dems had a great night, winning all 54 seats in Richmond and holding on to Sutton. And it wasn't a surprise, but they've also held on to Kingston, where Jackie's Philip Barr watched the action unfold.
5: I am at the Kingston local council elections, where the Liberal Democrats have won the majority of seats and will keep control of the council. James Giles and Yvonne Tracy of the Kingston Independent Residence Group both won seats in Green Lane and St James's Ward. Andreas Kirsch of the Liberal Democrats and leader of the council managed to keep a seat in Chessington South and Maldon Rushett. Now, Reform didn't win any seats, but they did have a sizable vote share in Chessington South as well as Chessington North. The same goes for the Greens, where they had a strong showing in St Mark's and Seething Wells.
1: In other news, a man's denied using threatening behaviour towards Andrew Mountbatten Windsor. The former prince was reportedly out walking his dogs when the alleged incident happened near his Norfolk home on Wednesday. Alex Jenkinson, who's 39, has pleaded not guilty and he's expected to stand trial in July. The owner of British Airways has repeated its

0: claim it's confident about jet fuel supplies this summer. International Airlines Group, based at Heathrow, says it's got a strong supply chain, which means it's able to avoid any disruption. The conflict in Iran is restricting the flow of both crude oil and jet fuel. That's the latest. I'm Lucy Mayer.
1: Wimbledon, Surbiton and Banstead. 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
1: Get ready for big summer kickoff. See Harlequins take on Exeter Chiefs Saturday the 16th of May at Allianz Stadium Twickenham. As well as their thrilling rugby action, there'll be live music from Hard Five before kickoff. Plus, free fairground rides and fan favourites Massey Oakey will return for a post-match after-party in the West Fan Village. 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
1: Reform leader Nigel Farage says there's an historic shift in UK politics after his party smashed the local elections. The Prime Minister Keir Starmer has called the results very tough.